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2: Pollen count is low today. 10 is our expected top, cloudy with showers. Down to 5 tonight. Tomorrow, Thursday, Friday, once again, all cloudy with showers. Tomorrow, 11. Thursday, 12. Friday, also 12. Currently 7 at Bunkers Hill.
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0: It's Workday Hits on ParaFM, and it's thanks to Harvey Norman Ballarat, your destination for Windows laptops and Apple Mac computers. That was Fallout Boy. This ain't a scene, it's an arms race, and...
1: We're back, baby!
2: 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The Alex and Crystal show?
1: Alex and Crystal for brekkie? Since when? It's been, honestly, almost a month, 3.5 weeks since you and I have gas-bagged together on air.
2: I have hated it.
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2: missed it. Just like, it's like... I was talking to myself a lot of the time, and you had to talk to yourself, and
0: yeah.
2: I was away.
0: God, it feels like we're...
3: putting the band back together.
0: Hallelujah. Okay. Coming up, we got Sonny Federo with Libby Anker, also Wham on ParaFM.
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0: 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That was Wham, Wake Me Up Before You Go-Go. And still my standby, our latest comp is going gangbusters. 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
1: 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She's a woman on a mission. We're looking for Josh Corcoran.
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1: Josh Corcoran from Lucas.
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1: Josh from Lucas, mate, you were down to the wire. You had about 4 minutes left. Did you hear it or what happened?
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0: 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I mean, who wouldn't want to win an iHeartRadio festival trip of a lifetime to Vegas that's worth up to $20,000? 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Coming up, Vance Joy and Josh Fawaz on Power FM.
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0: And Domakers Walkmakers run to the new Quarter Pounder Barbecue Bacon today. 10 cloudy with some showers. Down to 5 tonight. Tomorrow, Thursday, Friday, all cloudy with showers as well. Tomorrow, 11. Thursday, Friday, both 12. Currently 7 at Smythe Creek.
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0: 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That was Josh for Waz, Like a Prayer. And City of Ballarat, along with Ballarat Youth Services, invites you to help them celebrate Ballarat's inspiring young people this Friday at the 2026 City of Ballarat Youth Awards. So from leadership and creativity to volunteering, inclusion and personal growth, go along and help acknowledge the incredible achievements of this year's nominees. It starts at 7 p.m. on Friday. It'll be at the Wendouree Centre for Performing Arts. Tickets are free, but you have to book. You can get the link if you just go to City of Ballarat's Facebook page. But it's going to be an awesome night, and good luck to everyone. And coming up on Power FM, this singer's recently said that she's had so much Botox that it left her with a drooping eyelid for about 4 weeks. How did that happen? I don't get it.
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10: G'day, it's Tom Parry with your local news first. A man and a teenage boy have been rescued from floodwaters at Lexton following a weekend deluge. They reportedly entered a submerged part of their property around 9:30 a.m. yesterday when they became stuck and had to climb up a tree for safety until they were recovered by emergency crews. Part of the Ballarat Railway Station could be dismantled and rebuilt under plans lodged with Heritage Victoria. V-Line wants the eastern end of Platform 2 made narrower to protect the historic 19th century bluestones from being scraped by passing trains. And in sport, Saturday had the 16th and penultimate round of Central Highlands football taking place. Springbank lodged a narrow 3-point defeat of Clunes to avoid a shock loss at home, as Buninyong upset second-placed Dalesford. The margin in that contest also 3 points. That's the latest in your local news.
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11: Morning, I'm Britt Aylin. Hundreds of domestic flights have now been impacted after strong winds led to the cancellation of multiple services in and out of Sydney and Perth this morning. The havoc's now spread to other major cities, with further delays expected through the day. Passengers are advised to check the status of their flight with the airline. The corporate watchdogs accused insurers of failing to explain the reason for soaring premiums. ASIC says the cost of car insurance jumped 8% in the year to July, which is much higher than the rate of inflation. Commissioner Alan Kirkland says they're often hoping shopping, we don't go out chasing a better deal.
12: You should call their bluff. And if you're not happy with what they give you, consider shopping around because you may be able to secure a better premium.
11: The US president's been accused of spreading misleading claims after he signed an order calling for children to receive fewer vaccines. Donald Trump says people were healthier decades ago when kids weren't vaccinated against as many diseases. But the president of the American Academy of Pediatrics says the executive order is dangerous and the White House is encouraging uncertainty, fear and confusion. And Census Day has arrived, with millions of Aussies set to sit down tonight to complete the 66-question survey. While more than 3.6 million households nationwide have already submitted their forms. Emily Walter from the ABS telling Seven those who are yet to receive or have maybe lost their instructions can still get it done.
13: This is the largest peacetime logistical operation that we undertake as a country. And so, yeah, inevitably there are some delays in places. And I just encourage people, you can get online right now to the website and complete your census form without any materials.
1: D2E Gym. From Delacombe to Wenderee, you're never too far from a D2E.
11: Turning to sport now, and the Sharks have around an hour to decide whether or not they'll appeal the one-match ban handed to Adan Fanua-Blake for his careless high tackle charge. He's facing a one-game ban or two if he's found guilty at the tribunal. And in AFL, James Hurts reportedly reached out to Toby Green and Lachie Neal, hoping to lure them to Essendon as part of his pitch for the coaching job. The Bombers are set to make a decision next week on who will take over as their leader.
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0: Cloudy with showers today in the top of 10 after an overnight low of 5. Tomorrow, 11 cloudy showers. Thursday, Friday, both 12 cloudy with more showers. And right now, it's 8 at Magpie.
1: 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While you're at work, we play hit after hit after hit. Thanks to Harvey Norman Ballarat and Ballarat and District Trotting Club. 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

0: 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Great food and a playroom the kids will love. Jodie here, and now it's time to find out what's hot and what's not. 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
1: What's hot? There's a big day for everyone that's collecting ooshies around the country, actually.
2: All the things you get from Woolies?
1: Yes, the little toys you get from Woolies. I think they're actually pencil toppers, but they're such cute little toys. They're all Disney and Marvel and Pixar characters. So this Saturday, 15th of August, only an hour between 1 p.m. and 2 p.m, head down to your local Woolies or Big W stores. They're doing a national swap. So you can all get together and swap the ooshies that you need and don't need and all the rest of it. Now, I will say, what's not?
2: What's not?
1: I went to Woolies the other day, got four ooshies.
2: Yeah.
1: Three out of four, Mandalorian.
2: There
1: Big Boss Fitzy, he got six. Six Mandalorians.
2: There we go. The movie just came out. They're
1: so
2: everywhere.
1: If anyone wants 25,000 Mandalorians, I just want one Spider-Man, okay?
2: This is the way. And what's hot? Hugging your pets tight when you've been away for a while. Never take it for granted. What's not, though? Getting a $364 a day fine for not doing the census.
1: Oh, yeah. You've got to do that today. Don't be forgetting about that. Apologies. I think earlier I said you've got until the 14th because I thought that's what it said on my letter. Don't know why I thought that. You got to do your census. Today, baby. You don't want no fines.
2: Lock in, sit down, save yourself.
0: I did my census on Sunday because I knew exactly where I was going to be tonight, so I'm good, but hopefully you do not forget to do yours. Now, Hot or Not is brought to you by the Western Hotel. It will be back tomorrow up soon. 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
2: I thought it was fantastic. Firstly, it's a fantastic winery, great building and magnificent wines. 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I mean, it's a really interesting bunch of people and enthusiastic, and of course, Australian True Crime podcast, Michelle, is also an extraordinary stand-up comedian.
1: That's right, and as musicians would say, she opened for us, and
2: she opened for
1: us. Which was a great privilege because she was fantastic.
2: She was brilliant. So, but we will go anywhere, anytime, any day. And now we've got to be careful what we wish for.
1: Yes, that's right.
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6: Chasing a top of 10 today. Cloudy with some showers. Down to 5 tonight. Tomorrow, Thursday, Friday, all cloudy with showers. Now, tomorrow's going to be 11. Thursday, Friday, but 12 currently. 8 at Mount Helen. And that is the Powercast. Thanks to McDonald's. And don't Maccas walk. 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

0: 103.1 Power FM, the home of the hits. That was Jennifer Lopez, Jenny from the Block. And the Sporting Globe is turning 10, and all week, Alex and Crystal are giving you a chance to win a VIP birthday pack from the Sporting Globe, which includes two double passes to the Sporting Globe's birthday event, which is on Friday, two drink cards for the night, and a $50 Sporting Globe voucher. How do you win? You got to play Alex and Crystal's 10 in 10.
1: Topic is 10 colours. We need to know 10 colours in 10 seconds. 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
2: Well, we've got a dream team duo here. Christy and Grace, they are up first.
3: Green, turquoise, aqua, orange, brown, black, white. Burgundy.
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2: No!
4: Yeah, sorry, girls, you just missed out on one. All right, Charlie, do you think you can do 10 colours in 10 seconds?
5: Yes, I think I can. Red, orange, yellow, green, blue, purple, pink, brown, teal, magenta.
4: Let me just count that. 1, 2, 3, 4, 5, 6, 7, 8. She's done it.
0: So 10 in 10, we'll be back tomorrow. It's thanks to the Sporting Globe Ballarat. Cheers to 10 years. And soon on Power FM, you're going to hear a singer who recently won Fantastic Games. I have no idea what that was, but after he won, he gave away his $1 million prize. Some of it even went to charity, which... I have to give him 2 thumbs up for that.
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0: This is the Workday Hits on ParaFM, and it's thanks to Ballarat and District Trotting Club. Make it a family day at the Flying Horse Entertainment Venue. Great food and a playroom the kids will love. Geordie with you, and after 12, we're off to 2007 with the Potbellies. Then we're heading back further in time to 1992 with Jeremy Jordan. Throwback lunch, and it's all thanks to KFC Ballarat's keeping our finger licking good every day.
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7: G'day, it's Tom Parry with your local news first. Three teens are facing charges in the wake of an attempted carjacking. Police alleged a trio approached a car on Ballarat's Mare Street around 8:30 on Saturday morning, but were unsuccessful in gaining entry. Two suspects, a 19-year-old male and 14-year-old girl, were arrested over the weekend, with a third boy taken into custody yesterday. Our public school teachers have been given a fresh pay offer to consider by the state government, which on top of the last deal of a 28% wage rise over 4 years, includes a 1% annual lump sum payment plus a $2,000 sign-on bonus. And in sport, round 16 took place over the weekend in the Central Highlands Netball League. Gordon secured its place in A-grade finals after downing Warborough 56 goals to 37, while Skipton's season remains alive following a 58-51 victory against Beaufort. That's the latest in your local news.
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8: Hi, I'm Britt Aylin. Australia is set to begin vaccinating local birds against the deadly H5N1 bird flu strain. The Federal Agriculture Minister says the program will primarily focus on priority species in captivity. She's also warned that we can expect to see more mass mortalities as the virus continues to spread. Strong winds have been wreaking havoc at airports in Sydney and Perth today, with flight cancellations and delays rippling through the domestic network. According to Air Services Australia, hundreds of flights have now been impacted. Travellers are advised to check with their airline for the latest flight information. Rescue efforts are underway in Colombia after a 7.4 magnitude earthquake. 111 people are confirmed to have died so far, with that number expected to keep going up. A network of crypto ATMs has been taken offline over money laundering concerns. The Australian Transaction Reports and Analysis Centre has suspended CryptoLink's approval to operate the machines after the company failed to submit reports proving they were being run in accordance with Australian laws and regulations. And authorities are warning us we'll be fined if we fail to complete our census forms. Today is the day households will need to sit down and fill out the same 66-question survey online. Emily Walter from the ABS telling Seven there's no excuse.
9: If we get to a point where someone refuses, we will issue a written notice by the Australian statistician to complete the form. And it's only after that point that people may be fined. But the fine is up to $364 a day.
1: D2E Gym. From Dalacombe to Wendouree, you're never too far from a D2E.
8: In sport, a decision on who'll be the next Essendon coach is now expected to be made next week at the earliest. Interviews with the four remaining candidates wrapped up at the weekend, with club officials to now meet to make a call. Switching codes, the Dolphins have confirmed forward Kurt Donohoe's had minor surgery on a fractured thumb. He'll miss the next two matches with hopes of returning against the Roosters in round 26. And Brisbane Roar's confirmed Matilda star Tamika Yallop is departing the club. She'll join the Wellington Phoenix in New Zealand to be closer to family.
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0: So right now we're sitting at 9, but 10 is our expected top today. Cloudy with showers, pollen count is low. Dropping down to 5 tonight, tomorrow, Thursday, Friday, all cloudy with showers. Now tomorrow will be 11, Thursday, Friday, both 12.
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released in 1990 off an album called Love God. That was the Soup Dragons, I'm Free. But that's only a cover version. The original version came out in 1965 and it was by the Rolling Stones.

0: reminds me when I used to be a hippie. Anyway, that's it for the throwback lunch for today. It's back tomorrow at midday. Thanks to KFC, Ballarat to keep it live, finger licking good every day. H. Geordie, and on the way, we've got Martin Garrix and Ed Sheeran. 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
0: And don't Macca's walk, Macca's run to the new quarter pounder barbecue bacon. Today, 10 cloudy with some showers after an overnight low of 5. Tomorrow, 11 cloudy showers. Thursday, Friday, both 12 cloudy with showers. Currently 9 at Navigators.
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0: RFM's Workday Hits, and it's thanks to Harvey Norman Ballarat, your destination for Windows laptops and Apple Mac computers. That was Sam Fender and Olivia Dean rang me in. And the Soup Bus posted this on their Facebook page. They go on to say, you're invited to come along, bring a bag and fill that bag for $2 on Saturday. So all proceeds will go towards their Connected Beginning Swimming program. And if you're wondering, what can I put in my bag? Well, there's men's, women's, children and babies, clothes, shoes and more for everyone. First in, best dress. So it starts at 10:30 a.m. on Saturday. It only goes for 2 hours and it'll be at 111 Rubicon Street in Sebastopol. But if you want the rest of the details, just jump onto the Soup Bus Facebook page and get your bags ready to do some shopping. And on the way on Power FM, it's nearly been a year since this band lost their lead singer.
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10: G'day, it's Tom Parry with your local news first. A man and a teenage boy have been rescued from floodwaters at Lexton following a weekend deluge. They reportedly entered a submerged part of their property around 9:30 a.m. yesterday when they became stuck and had to climb up a tree for safety until they were recovered by emergency crews. Part of the Ballarat Railway Station could be dismantled and rebuilt under plans lodged with Heritage Victoria. V-Line wants the eastern end of Platform 2 made narrower to protect the historic 19th century bluestones from being scraped by passing trains. And in sport, Saturday had the 16th and penultimate round of Central Highlands football taking place. Springbank lodged a narrow 3-point defeat of Clunes to avoid a shock loss at home. As Buninyong upset second-placed Dalesford, the margin in that contest also 3 points. That's the latest in your local news.
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11: Hey, I'm Brooke Seychelle. Prime Minister Anthony Albanese has met with his Vietnamese counterpart in Canberra today. The two countries signing new agreements covering economic resilience, technology and connectivity.
12: Today, His Excellency and I agreed to deepen cooperation under our comprehensive strategic partnership that we established just last year.
11: All eyes are on the Reserve Bank today as we wait for another rates decision this afternoon. Economists say the RBA is tipped to leave rates on hold at 4.3% after three rate hikes already this year. Meanwhile, the Australian government's looking to begin vaccinating local birds against the H5 bird flu. The focus will be primarily on priority species in captivity, but the Federal Environment Minister says they'll also vaccinate wild birds where possible. Overseas, the President of Colombia has declared a state of emergency after the country was struck by its biggest earthquake in more than a decade.
13: We will not leave them on their own. They are in our hearts and we will reach out to them with unwavering determination.
11: That translation from the ABC there. Authorities have confirmed at least 111 people have died in the magnitude 7.4 quake. And actor-turned-politician Ben Jones, best known as Mechanic Cooter in The Dukes of Hazzard, has died following a heart attack. The 84-year-old served two terms in the US House of Representatives.
3: D2E Gym. From Dalacombe to Wendouree, you're never too far from a D2E.
11: Stephen King believes the D's can go deep into September. Melbourne cemented its spot in the finals after a shock 4-point win over flag favourites Fremantle. The D's coach says there is growing confidence within the side.
14: I think us playing our best footy will challenge most teams in the competition, and I guess our greatest challenge is making sure we produce that consistently.
11: And Sharks prop Adam Fanua-Blake will miss one match after taking an early guilty plea on a high tackle charge. Fanua-Blake was charged with a grade 2 high tackle during the game with the Dragons on Sunday.
3: Septic tank emergency? 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
15: 10 cloudy with showers today, down to 5 tonight. Tomorrow, Thursday, Friday, all cloudy with showers. Now, tomorrow will be 11. Thursday, Friday, both 12. And right now, it's 9 at Dunstown.
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0: Garbage, cherry lips, go baby go. One Power FM's Workday Hits brought to you by Ballarat and District Trotting Club. Make it a family day at the Flying Horse Entertainment Venue. Great food and a playroom the kids will love. And this morning in the Brekkie Show, Alex and Crystal had a double pass to give away to the new Insidious movie. It is Insidious, Out of the Further. But to win the double pass, you had to play What the Plug.
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2: All right, Lee, we're not mucking around. Keep it Dereal. What do you think that chicken tune is?
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2: Bootylicious, yes, it is Bootylicious.
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2: Bocky-licious. Bocky-licious. Oh, yeah, that's funny.
0: So What the Cluck is back next Tuesday, and if you want a double pass to also go see Insidious Out of the Further in cinemas August 20, be listening to The Brekkie Show for the rest of the week on the way. 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

0: Parafem, Ballarat Music Station. That was the Go-Go's Our Lips Are Sealed. And when it comes to junior news readers, they can't seal their lips. No, they've got to tell us what's happening with the news. And apparently one thing we do have to watch out for is earthquakes.
1: On today's live broadcast, we heard we were going to get an earthquake. So be prepared for any earthquake eruptions happening to your house. I would suggest all people move out of the area before the earthquake. The earthquake will be tonight at 7 p.m. Everyone needs to move out, pack their stuff, move out, and be safe. We'd suggest that we have to go in an area where there isn't, which is more like a lake. So be prepared, and it will start at 9 p.m. Be prepared for any eruptions at your house. When you feel something shake, move out of the area. And we need to make sure you're secure.
0: And just so you know, that was part one of earthquakes. I will play the other part tomorrow around the same time. But when it comes to junior news readers, if you've got a child in primary school who wants the opportunity, you've got to register your details at powerfmballarat.com.au. 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
4: 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He ain't 25. Anymore.
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0: Cloudy showers and a top of 10 today after an overnight low of 5. Tomorrow 11, cloudy showers. Thursday, Friday, both cloudy with showers and both 12. Right now it is 9 at Lee Creek. And that's Powercast thanks to McDonald's and No Maccas Walk, Maccas Run to the new quarter pounder barbecue bacon.
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0: You're home with the hits, 103.1 Power FM. That was Bruno Mars, I Just Might. Now, I mentioned the Soup Bus in the last hour about an event that's going on this Saturday, but they're also after donations because a number of their patrons attending their services is increasing and they basically want to give them some nice, warm winter socks. They also give a suggestion on where you can buy them. That's Shep Canary Surplus. You get 10 for $3 with a 10% discount if you tell them it's for the Soup Bus, but there's always other things they need as well. Canned meals with ring tops from Tom Piper and stuff like that. Tinned vegetables, long life custard, 1 litre. Tin tuna, small. 1 litre UHT milk, canned fruit, sugar, Milo and Nescafe coffee. And please ensure that all the tins have ring top pulls. You can drop off those donations any Wednesday between 9.30 and 11 a.m. on the corner of Fussell and Eureka Streets behind the Ballarat East Men's Shed. But for the rest of the details, just go to the Soup Bus Facebook page. And shortly on Power FM, we've got a duo and apparently they kind of split many years ago, but one of them has even said that they're just not friends anymore. And I'm like, sad face.
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0: 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So a big congrats goes to Inception Planning, a finalist in the McCure Ballarat Hotel and Convention Centre Professional Services Business Award. 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

0: Well, that's Tuesday's Workday Hits done, but it's back tomorrow at 10 a.m. and it's thanks to Ballarat and District Trotting Club. Make it a family day at the Flying Horse Entertainment Venue. Great food and a playroom the kids will love. And after two, we've got Olivia Dean.
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10: G'day, it's Tom Parry with your local news first. Three teens are facing charges in the wake of an attempted carjacking. Police alleged the trio approached a car on Ballarat's Mare Street around 8:30 on Saturday morning, but were unsuccessful in gaining entry. Two suspects, a 19-year-old male and 14-year-old girl, were arrested over the weekend, with a third boy taken into custody yesterday. Our public school teachers have been given a fresh pay offer to consider by the state government, which on top of the last deal of a 28% wage rise over 4 years, includes a 1% annual lump sum payment plus a $2,000 sign-on bonus. And in sport, round 16 took place over the weekend in the Central Highlands Netball League. Gordon secured its place in A-grade finals after downing Warborough 56 goals to 37, while Skipton's season remains alive following a 58-51 victory against Beaufort. That's the latest in your local news.
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6: Hey, I'm Brooke Seychell. All eyes are on the Reserve Bank today as we wait for another rates decision in about half an hour. The RBA is tipped to leave rates on hold at 4.35% following three hikes earlier this year. Finance Minister Katie Gallagher says it's a balancing act.
11: But we are, of course, affected by all of those global developments, including the war in the Middle East.
6: Meanwhile, major changes to the NDIS and Australia's gambling laws are set to dominate federal parliament as politicians return to Canberra. The Albanese government is hoping to secure support for both reform packages following negotiations with the opposition and crossbench. The AFL has confirmed ticket prices for the upcoming final series will remain the same for all elimination, qualifying and prelim matches. Entry-level tickets to the wildcard games will also start at just $35, but tickets to the grand final will be increasing by as much as $21, although Ron Isco from the Fans Association says that won't make a difference to sales.
12: If your team's in the grand final and you're a chance to win the premiership, I would say people will not buy a coffee or not have that second drink at the pub to save their money to go to the grand final, because when your team's in it, you've got to be there.
6: Overseas rescue efforts are underway in Colombia after a 7.4 magnitude earthquake. 111 people are confirmed to have died so far, with that number expected to keep going up. And millions of Aussies will sit down tonight to complete the census, though plenty have already completed the 66-question survey early.
3: D2E Gym. From Talacombe to Wendouree, you're never too far from a D2E.
6: The Saints will be without Nziah Wanganeen-Milara for the rest of the season after he suffered a hamstring strain over the weekend. Mason Wood's also been sidelined with a calf injury. In NRL news, Cronulla will be without Aiden Fanua-Blake for this weekend's clash with Canberra. The prop has accepted a one-match ban after being charged with a Grade 2 careless high tackle on Dragons forward Hamish Stewart in Sunday's local derby. That's the latest in news and sport.
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13: Cloudy with a medium chance of showers for the rest of today. Tomorrow it's looking cloudy with a very high chance of showers and a top of 11 degrees. Then on Thursday, cloudy, a medium chance of showers and a top of 12.
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0: Russell, Lil Boothang on Power FM. Chelsea with you for your home run. And if you don't have much energy on this Tuesday afternoon, don't worry. We'll cruise the home run for you. You can just be the passenger. It's a great question, Alex Warren. All you have to do is sit back and listen. In fact, we are going to listen to that one from Alex in the next 10 minutes. Keep it locked on Power FM.
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0: Madonna, Material Girl on Power FM. It's Chelsea hanging out with you here for your Tuesday arvo on the home run. And Alex and Crystal have been playing 10 in 10. If you can name 10 things in 10 seconds, you can win a prize pack to celebrate the Sporting Globe's 10th birthday, of course. And this morning, they had a 10-year-old take on the challenge.
1: Charlie, do you think you can do 10 colours in 10 seconds?
2: Yes, I think I can.
1: All right, Charlie, you're going to hear a countdown. A few little buzzers. As soon as it goes, you start going, okay? You ready? Here we go. Start the countdown, Alex.
2: Red, orange, yellow, green, blue, purple, pink, brown,
1: teal, magenta. Let me just count that. 1, 2, 3, 4, 5, 6, 7, 8. She's done it. Charlie, she's a smart thinker. She's quick in 10 seconds.
3: I was saying, you know, she had colours. Well, she's 10. She's just learned them. She's closer to learning than the rest of us.
1: She's now 10 in 10.
3: 10 in 10.
0: That has a nice ring to it. Well done, Charlie. Absolutely nailed it. Look, if you want to have your chance to play as well, make sure you're tuning into the Brekkie Show tomorrow morning from 6 a.m. Stick around from 10 to 5. Maroon 5 are on the way. Harder to Breathe plays after your weather on Power.
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0: Cloudy with a medium chance of showers for the rest of today. Tomorrow, it's looking cloudy with a very high chance of showers and a top of 11 degrees. Then on Thursday, cloudy, a medium chance of showers and a top of 12. That's your Powercast. 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And don't Macca's walk, Macca's run to the new Quarter Pounder Barbecue Bacon.
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0: Throwback to 2003, Maroon 5, Harder to Breathe on Power FM. Chelsea with you for your home run with some movie songs on the way. I remembered I loved you, came back when it mattered, I saw you, standing there in the light of the window. That's the latest one, of course, from Taylor Swift that features in the new Toy Story. Have you seen it yet? I haven't. It's on the list, though. And this one that's been the soundtrack to countless movies. The guy that married Taylor Swift and Travis Kelce, Adam Sandler, because it plays at the end of his movie Click. I am going to give it to you in the next 15 minutes. That one is going to play right here on Power FM.
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0: 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And you can find them at 44 Gregory Street West in Wenderee. Stick around. We've got plenty more on the way, including a guy who's going to be featuring in the lineup at the iHeart Music Festival. I'll tell you a bit more about that after 3 o'clock too. Benson Boone plays after your news, sport and weather on Power.
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1: 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Ballarat's only gold-class smash repairer. 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
8: Good afternoon. A smooth run on the roads around town. No pranks or hold-ups. As we run out of Melbourne, the West Gate Freeway is nice and clear coming out of the city. The Ring Road does have a nice run as well through to the Deer Park Bypass. 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
9: Hi there, I'm Brett Mack with your local news first. Some welcome news for Commerce Ballarat today, with the state government announcing a decision to delay debate on its proposed work-from-home laws. The business group has been actively campaigning against the legislation, arguing it would add costs and red tape for employers. The Victorian Chamber of Commerce has now urged Premier Ben Carroll's government to scrap the bill entirely, saying it risks damaging business confidence. A Ballarat woman who took part in a clinical trial for a rare form of lung cancer says she's now cancer-free after completing treatment. Wendy Martell was one of only two Australians involved in the study, which tested a targeted therapy for patients with a rare genetic mutation. Diagnosed in 2022, despite having no symptoms and never smoking, the 82-year-old underwent surgery, chemotherapy and 3 years of follow-up care. Researchers say clinical trials close to home are helping develop more personalised treatments for lung cancer patients and could influence future standards of care. Updating sport, and a series of elite table tennis competitions is set to boost Ballarat's visitor economy. The Oceania Championships kick off late this month, followed by the Oceania Youth Event. Then, later in the year, World Table Tennis will hold another youth event. The competition set to inject about $700,000 in economic return for the city. That's the latest in your local news.
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10: Hey, I'm Brooke Seychelle. The Reserve Bank has opted to keep interest rates on hold as expected. Despite the unanimous decision, the RBA warns inflation is still too high and won't hesitate to hike rates again if necessary. Treasurer Jim Chalmers has welcomed today's decision.
11: This will come as a relief to Australians with a mortgage. It is a welcome decision at a time of heightened uncertainty in the world and persistent pressures in our own economy at home as well.
10: Meanwhile, the PM has been forced to address Melongate in federal parliament, but has stopped short of apologising. He's been under pressure over a gesture made during a podcast when referring to two melons gifted to him by Japan's prime minister. But Anthony Albanese denies he was being classless and refused opposition calls to say sorry.
12: I reject the assertion in the question.
13: Just verbal.
12: Australia and Japan have never been closer or more strategically aligned. And my government has taken our special strategic partnership to new heights.
10: A man has died during a police operation in the Blue Mountains this morning. Police say a man stabbed himself with a knife after officers entered a home on a search warrant. If you or anyone you know needs support, contact Lifeline. And New Zealand could be about to get a new Prime Minister as speculation mounts over the future of Christopher Luxton. He's called a meeting of his National Party MPs for tomorrow morning to discuss his leadership, just months before Kiwis are due to go to the polls.
1: D2E Gym. From Delacombe to Wendouree, you're never too far from a D2E.
10: Jack Viney will make his return from injury this weekend. The D's veteran will line up in the VFL after overcoming an Achilles and back injury. Melbourne coach Stephen King hoping he'll return to the senior side soon enough.
14: Vice captain of our footy club and the ultimate competitor and the type of player you want to run out with. So we've got to make sure that we do what's right for Jack and right for the footy club and make sure he ticks a few boxes. But then if he can get through that game, then he'll put his name up in lights and make himself available.
10: That's the latest in news and sport.
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0: Cloudy with a medium chance of showers for the rest of today. Tomorrow it's looking cloudy with a very high chance of showers and a top of 11 degrees. Then on Thursday, cloudy, a medium chance of showers and a top of 12.
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0: Nirvana, About a Girl on Power FM. Chelsea with you here. Of course, the live version there. How good is live music? Hey, if you want to go along and see some live music at the iHeart Music Festival, there is going to be an incredible lineup. BTS, Benson Boone, Cardi B, Snoop Dogg, Zara Larsson, Weezer, and so much more. 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Check out Steal My Standby. This is your chance to get on the standby list to win a once-in-a-lifetime trip to Vegas to go to that festival. 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Stick around. Plenty on the way this afternoon. A throwback from Zed and Alessia Cara in the next 10 minutes. It's been so long, I've forgotten how to pronounce it. It's coming up shortly on Power FM. Never
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0: 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It is Chelsea hanging out with you for your home run. And of course, we are playing Steal My Standby with Alex and Crystal every morning at 7 a.m. and 8 a.m. Your chance to get on a standby list for the trip of a lifetime to Las Vegas. Tickets to the iHeart Music Festival with an incredible lineup as well. And who did you put the call out to this morning, Alex?
1: We put the call out for Josh Cochran from Lucas to give us a call in 30 minutes. 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
2: 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You had about 4 minutes left. 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
0: 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Stick around. Amy Shark's on the way with a new one off her latest album, Soft Pop. It's Kind of Hot. 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
1: Well, it's coming up to a couple of years since One Direction star Liam Payne passed away in October 2024. And the Daily Mail has obtained 3,000 photos, documents, statements and reports from the police in Argentina, including surveillance footage of him walking through the hotel where he passed away hours before it happened. So a lot more info is going to be slowly leaking out over the next 6 months, which is both good, but also maybe a bit of an invasion of privacy.
2: Yeah, I think it's invasive. In other news, Tobey Maguire, he's reportedly set to return as Spider-Man.
1: Stop.
2: In both Avengers Doomsday and Avengers Secret Wars. Now, apparently this report came from a Marvel insider, Alex Perez, who says he can confirm from sources that Toby will appear in both upcoming Marvel films. But you know what?
1: What?
2: Do love Tobey Maguire, but Andrew Garfield, he's my Spider-Man. He's my favourite. I want him in everything. I want him to have a third movie. Don't get me started.
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0: Cloudy with a medium chance of showers for the rest of today. Tomorrow, it's looking cloudy with a very high chance of showers and a top of 11 degrees. Then on Thursday, cloudy, a medium chance of showers and a top of 12. That's your Powercast, thanks to McDonald's. And don't Macca's walk, Macca's run to the new Quarter Pounder Barbecue Bacon.
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0: Bruce Springsteen, Dancing in the Dark on Power FM. It's Chelsea with you here for your home run. And if you're someone who likes a bit of a chatter in a podcast, well, you can actually catch podcasts on the iHeart app. And there's a new one from the team who are behind the Australian True Crime podcast. 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And they're going behind the headlines and taking you with them, explaining a bit more about the law and how it affects all of us, which is very helpful for me, especially as someone who wants to learn more but doesn't like reading up on it. 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

0: 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So why not run in and grab one? 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Look, another treat for you on the way. How does some cake sound? What about Cake by the Ocean, DNCE? Coming up with that one after your new sport and weather on Power.
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7: 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The Ring Road still looking good until the Deer Park Bypass. 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
8: Hi there, I'm Brett Mack with your local news first. A three-day court hearing into the death of Ballarat miner Kurt Hourigan has been postponed due to a lack of court resources. The Herald Sun reports Victory Minerals and Car Mining Services were due to face Ballarat Magistrates Court over the 2024 workplace death at the Ballarat Gold Mine. Magistrate Andrew Campbell said there was no time to hear the matter because of other cases requiring attention, with parties only notified on Monday morning. The case involving 10 witnesses is expected to return to court in September. More than 5 million household census forms had already been submitted across Australia by 10 a.m. today, Census Day, as Ballarat households joined the nationwide count. The Australian Bureau of Statistics says most households have now received instructions to complete the census online or by paper form. Anyone in Ballarat who hasn't received their census details can still obtain the census number online and complete the form. The ABS says every response helps build a snapshot of Australia's communities and future needs. Updating sport, and Ballarat-based father and son horse training team Tony and Kelvin McAvoy have earned themselves a major gong. Caulfield and Melbourne Cup hero Half Yours has been crowned the 2025-26 Victorian Racehorse of the Year, capping an historic season for the trainers of the gelding. The McAvoys were also recognised for their handling of the Cup's champion, winning the Most Outstanding Training Performance Award. That's the latest in your local news.
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0: Hey, I'm Brooke Seychelle. As expected, the Reserve Bank has kept rates on hold this month, the cash rate staying put at 4.35% with three rises this year already. KPMG Chief Economist Brendan Rinn says another hike is still on the cards.
1: But ultimately, if they're looking to achieve their mandate of price stability and achieve that 2.5% target rate within a reasonable timeframe, one would expect that that rate hike still has to be on the table at some point soon.
0: Native birds in captivity will be the first to get a vaccine to protect them against the H5 strain of bird flu. The federal government spent $2 million on the jabs as case numbers here in Australia hit 231.
9: In our zoos and various other institutions, we've been taking steps to ensure that we do have populations of our most vulnerable bird species, and they're going to be the priority when it comes to vaccinations.
0: Federal Environment Minister Murray Watt there. Heading overseas, the US president has signed an order calling for children to receive fewer vaccines. Donald Trump says people were healthier decades ago when kids weren't vaccinated against as many diseases. But experts say the executive order is dangerous and that the White House is misleading claims. And the ABS is reminding all Australians that you can still fill out the census even if you don't have the instructions. Those who didn't get anything in the mail or lost the envelope can get a census number online or by calling 1800 181 227.
2: D2E Gym. From Talacombe to Wenderee, you're never too far from a D2E.
0: A blow for the Sharks ahead of round 24. New South Wales Blues front rower Aiden Fanua-Blake will miss Cronulla's meeting with the Raiders after taking an early guilty plea over a high shot on Dragons back rower Hamish Stewart. And in A-League, the Brisbane Roar have confirmed Tamika Yallop is leaving the club. The Matilda star has signed with Wellington Phoenix to be closer to her young family. Yallop leaves as Brisbane Roar's all-time women's leading goal scorer, booting 74 goals from 179 matches.
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10: Cloudy with a medium chance of showers for the rest of today. Tomorrow it's looking cloudy with a very high chance of showers and a top of 11 degrees. Then on Thursday, cloudy, a medium chance of showers and a top of 12.
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0: Olivia Rodrigo with a clever song called Stupid Song on Power FM. It's Chelsea with you here for your home run. And if you're a bit of a clever clogs yourself, well, you might want to have a go at playing Alex and Crystal's 10 in 10. It's to celebrate Sporting Globe's 10th birthday. 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And it's easy to do. Name 10 things in 10 seconds. That prize pack is yours. It is thanks to the Sporting Globe Ballarat. 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

0: Imagine Dragons with Enemy on Power FM. It's Chelsea with you for your home run. And Alex has had a bit of a fail. What did you do?
1: I ordered a Star Wars book off the internet.
2: Oh, what else is new? Alex buying Star Wars?
1: Yes.
2: Shock horror.
1: Shock horror. But of course, the Star Wars comic book was due to arrive. I got very excited. I ran to the post box like I was 3 years old.
2: Okay.
1: Opened it up. Harry Potter and the Chamber of Secrets Illustrated Edition.
2: Oh, what? So they sent you the wrong thing?
1: They sent me the wrong book.
2: Oh, what?
1: Which, you know, is obviously a bit of a pain. So you're like, oh, what am I going to do? So, you know, I was like, now I've got to email people. Thanks for getting in touch. I'm sorry this is awful. I've organised the replacement. It's going to be dispatched in the next 48 hours. And based on our shipping guides, it'll be within you in the week.
2: Well, that's good. Oh.
1: I now have two copies of Harry Potter, the Chamber of Secrets Illustrated
2: you're
1: Edition.
2: You're kidding.
0: Look, I can't fully understand the passion because I'm not a Star Wars guy or a Harry Potter guy. But I'm assuming it's like back in the day when I was a huge Directioner, a One Direction fan, and people would compare it to Beliebers, Justin Bieber fans. It's not the same thing. Lucky for me, though, I am a fan of both. And lucky for us, Justin Bieber is on his way. Speed Demon's going to play After You Weather on Power. I heard you
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0: Cloudy with a medium chance of showers for the rest of today. Tomorrow it's looking cloudy with a very high chance of showers and a top of 11 degrees. Then on Thursday, cloudy, a medium chance of showers and a top of 12. That's your power cast, thanks to McDonald's. And don't Macca's walk, Macca's run to the new quarter pounder barbecue bacon.
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0: 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And I don't know about you, but I am a little bit of a sucker for a collab on a song like this one. Alex Warren and Jelly Roll there. Favorite songs from last year, but how's this new collab between Snow Patrol and Kylie Minogue? That's called These Alarms, and if you haven't heard it yet, well, don't worry, because we're going to play it for you inside 10 on Power FM.
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0: 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They are helping us click over into the evening here for you Tuesday. It's flown by. My goodness me, it feels like we've just sped down the highway of this day. Speaking of, life is a highway coming up after your new sport and weather, plus new Bruno Mars. So stick around on Power FM.
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2: I did get a message on Hinge the other day. I'm like, wait, that's a pretty good pickup line, that one.
3: Oh, yeah? Oh, yeah? What have you got?
2: So he said to me, he said, oh, you look like the girl you make eye contact with at the airport and then think about the whole flight. I'm like, oh, good one. I like that.
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2: That's a good one.
3: 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Yeah. I'm a bit like, oh, hello. I think it's a, this sounds like a silly thing to say, but it, I think it's like a muscle going on dates.
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3: 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Mm. It's so easy to get hibernate and cocoon. Getting out of your comfort zone, meeting new people, doing all that, the questions again. What's it? What do you do for work?
2: Do you want kids? But now this is a problem. So when I was in my early 20s, you know, you could just ask whatever. You know, what's your favourite movie? What do you like to do on the weekends? Now I'm like, do you want kids? How many kids do you want?
3: Yeah.
2: Do you have a house? What's your job?
3: Yeah, exactly.
2: I'm not mucking around. I'm 32, mate.
3: Are we doing a white picket fence? Are we doing a dog? How many dogs?
2: Exactly. All the hard-hitting questions.
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1: 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Freeway traffic.
8: No delays or pranks around town. It's a great run this afternoon. As we run out of Melbourne, a slow one on the Westgate Freeway. It's banking up at Williamstown Road. The Ring Road is looking busy in patches through to the Deer Park Bypass, which is banked up through to Hopkins Road on the Western Freeway. After that, it's a smooth run. 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That's the latest traffic on Power.
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9: Hi there, I'm Brett Mack with your local news first. Some welcome news for Commerce Ballarat today, with the state government announcing a decision to delay debate on its proposed work from home laws. The business group has been actively campaigning against the legislation, arguing it would add costs and red tape for employers. The Victorian Chamber of Commerce has now urged Premier Ben Carroll's government to scrap the bill entirely, saying it risks damaging business confidence. A Ballarat woman who took part in a clinical trial for a rare form of lung cancer says she's now cancer-free after completing treatment. Wendy Martell was one of only two Australians involved in the study, which tested a targeted therapy for patients with a rare genetic mutation. Diagnosed in 2022, despite having no symptoms and never smoking, the 82-year-old underwent surgery, chemotherapy and 3 years of follow-up care. Researchers say clinical trials close to home are helping develop more personalised treatments for lung cancer patients and could influence future standards of care. Updating sport, and a series of elite table tennis competitions is set to boost Ballarat's visitor economy. The Oceania Championships kick off late this month, followed by the Oceania Youth Event. Then, later in the year, World Table Tennis will hold another youth event. The competition set to inject about $700,000 in economic return for the city. That's the latest in your local news.
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10: Hey, I'm Brooke Seychelle. The RBA governor says the board is concerned about weak productivity. The official cash rate will hold at 4.35% following three rate rises earlier this year. However, Michelle Bullock says the previous hikes have had an impact on the economy.
11: Productivity outcomes have been weak for some time, and continued weakness will constrain the economy's ability to grow without generating high inflation. We expect that a period of subdued growth in the economy will be required to bring inflation down sustainably.
10: Anthony Albanese has dodged apologising for his comments on a podcast about two melons gifted from the Japanese Prime Minister. The PM was asked to address Melongate in question time today, but refused to say sorry. He opted instead to focus on the outcomes from her recent visit.
12: I reject the assertion in the question. Australia and Japan have never been closer or more strategically aligned. And my government has taken our special strategic partnership to new heights.
10: The first vaccines against bird flu will soon be administered to wildlife in captivity. States and territories will start the vaccinations on species most susceptible to the disease. There's now been more than 230 confirmed cases in wild birds across the country. There's been raids at Metro Petroleum servos across several states into the alleged supply and distribution of illegal tobacco. No charges have been laid. And the census gets underway tonight, though health experts reckon the survey has missed an opportunity to gauge cigarette and vape use among Aussies.
1: D2E Gym. From Delacombe to Wenderee, you're never too far from a D2E.
10: The AFL Commission has hired an independent lawyer to decide the outcome of the Cats concussion investigation. They'll help determine whether Geelong is sanctioned over a secret deal made with Jake Colajanzny. The Cats will submit their response to the league's Please Explain today. And in NRL, Dolphins forward Kurt Donoghue has undergone surgery on a fractured thumb. He'll miss the next two matches with hopes of returning against the Roosters in round 26. That's the latest in news and sport.
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0: Cloudy with a medium chance of showers for the rest of today. Tomorrow it's looking cloudy with a very high chance of showers and a top of 11 degrees. Then on Thursday, cloudy, a medium chance of showers and a top of 12.
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0: Taylor Swift, The Fate of Ophelia on Power FM. It's Chelsea with you here, and we are looking for some junior news readers. If you know a primary school age student who would love to go live on the radio with the latest news and who has a story themselves that they would love to tell Ballarat, well, you can register at powerfmballarat.com.au, and they could just be joining Alex and Crystal as their new junior news reader. It's thanks to Jenny's ELC, where families feel at home. You can check out their new Winter Valley Centre, which is now open. 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

0: Martin Garrix and Ed Sheeran, Repeat It on Power FM. It is Chelsea with you here, and I'll repeat it once again. 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It's exactly what Amber did this morning, and her name was called out.
1: She hasn't waited half an hour to give us a call.
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3: No one's stealing my spot today.
2: I love it. She's a woman on a mission. Amber, if you did get the chance to go to Las Vegas and see the iHeart Music Festival, who would you love to see? There's lots of acts going along to this. It's going to be huge.
3: Benson Boone probably, but my top would be Weezer.
2: Yeah, a bit of Island in the Sun.
3: Beverly Hills.
1: Oh, Beverly Hills is your favourite by them.
2: Yeah, good.
3: It is, yes.
1: Who would you be going with?
3: I'd probably take my fiancé, Bo.
0: Oh, love to hear that. 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Stick around, plenty on the way. A couple of twins who I reckon could have a great old time in Vegas. Good Charlotte are after you, Etta, on Power.
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0: Cloudy with a medium chance of showers for the rest of today. Tomorrow, it's looking cloudy with a very high chance of showers and a top of 11 degrees. Then on Thursday, cloudy, a medium chance of showers and a top of 12. That's your Powercast. 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And don't Macca's walk, Macca's run to the new Quarter Pounder Barbecue Bacon.
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0: 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Chelsea with you here for your Tuesday on your home run. I'm sure we're all excited to get home and complete the census. Yep, that's always a lot of fun. I tell you what, though, you do need a bit of energy to do some admin after you finish a day of work. So energy is just the thing we're going to bring. How's a bit of Rihanna and Calvin Harris on the way sound? Sound good? If you need a bit more of a caffeine hit, maybe Sabrina can help you out. Yeah, she's going to bring you an espresso, a much needed one, I'm sure, and it plays for you right here in the next 15 minutes, so stick around on Power FM.
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2: A great Tuesday, Arvo. On the roads around town, there's no hold-ups or pranks. As for your run out of Melbourne, it's still busy on the Westgate Freeway. It's banked up from Williamstown Road. There's patchy traffic through to the Deer Park Bypass on the Ring Road. As for the Deer Park Bypass, it is slowing to Hopkins Road on the Western Freeway. After that, you have a smooth run home. 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
8: Hi there, I'm Rana Hussein. A blow for the Tigers with Sarah Hosking to miss the start of the AFLW season. The Richmond veteran suffered a hamstring injury at training this week. In the NRLW Roosters, 5'8 Jocelyn Kelleher is among eight players to be let off with warnings from round six action at the weekend, while Bulldogs forward Tamika Jones has avoided suspension and been fined $400 for a hair pull. And the Brisbane Roar has confirmed Matilda's star Tamika Yallop is departing the club. She's joining the Wellington Phoenix to be closer to family.
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0: This is Ballarat's hit music station, Power FM. It's Chelsea with you here for your home run, all thanks to APCO. 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Easy dinner, because you've still got to get home and do the census. So why not? I reckon treat yourself. Will and Woody are going to take you for your drive home with a Post Malone throwback on the way and some G Flip too. It's good vibes all around here. You have a fantastic night and I'll chat with you again tomorrow from 2. See you later.
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8: Hi there, I'm Brett Mack with your local news first. A three-day court hearing into the death of Ballarat miner Kurt Hourigan has been postponed due to a lack of court resources. The Herald Sun reports Victory Minerals and Car Mining Services were due to face Ballarat Magistrates Court over the 2024 workplace death at the Ballarat Gold Mine. Magistrate Andrew Campbell said there was no time to hear the matter because of other cases requiring attention, with parties only notified on Monday morning. The case involving 10 witnesses is expected to return to court in September. More than 5 million household census forms had already been submitted across Australia by 10 a.m. today, Census Day, as Ballarat households joined the nationwide count. The Australian Bureau of Statistics says most households have now received instructions to complete the census online or by paper form. Anyone in Ballarat who hasn't received their census details can still obtain the census number online and complete the form. The ABS says every response helps build a snapshot of Australia's communities and future needs. Updating sport, and Ballarat-based father and son horse training team Tony and Kelvin McAvoy have earned themselves a major gong. Caulfield and Melbourne Cup hero Half Yours has been crowned the 2025-26 Victorian Racehorse of the Year, capping an historic season for the trainers of the gelding. The McAvoys were also recognised for their handling of the Cup's champion, winning the Most Outstanding Training Performance Award. That's the latest in your local news.
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9: Hey, I'm Brooke Seychell. A bit of reprieve for mortgage holders, with the Reserve Bank sitting on its hands today. The cash rate remaining steady at 4.35%, with three hikes already this year. RBA Governor Michelle Bullock says another rise is still on the cards, especially in light of a tight jobs market and weak productivity.
10: Those were the things that the board was discussing today about why we might want to be looking at an increase in interest rates. In the end, we decided to wait for a bit more information, but it's still front of mind.
9: The PM's been forced to address Melongate in federal parliament, but has stopped short of apologising. He's been under pressure over a gesture made during a podcast when referring to two melons gifted to him by Japan's prime minister. Meanwhile, the federal government is set to begin vaccinating local birds against the deadly H5 bird flu strain. It'll focus on species deemed the most vulnerable to the virus. Mixed news for footy fans ahead of the finals. The AFL has frozen the prices of entry-level tickets for the elimination, qualifying, semi and prelim clashes, but grand final tickets are going up by as much as $21. Several service stations across Australia have been raided as part of a crackdown on the supply of illegal tobacco and vapes. No charges have been laid in relation to the operation targeting Metro Petroleum. And we're being reminded completing the census is compulsory, with households across the country filling out their forms tonight. The 2026 survey features 66 questions.
7: D2E Gym. From Delacombe to Wendouree, you're never too far from a D2E.
9: We might be stuck in winter, but cricket is starting in the top end. Australia is preparing to take on Bangladesh in Darwin from Thursday in game one of a two-test series. Bo Webster says having him and fellow all-rounder Cam Green available will only provide more choice.
11: I certainly don't see it as a direct competition. I feel like it only adds more options and more benefits for the captain if we're obviously both performing with the bat, which is probably both of our main skill and what we can offer in the field.
7: 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Power FM weather.
12: Cloudy with a medium chance of showers for the rest of today. Tomorrow it's looking cloudy with a very high chance of showers and a top of 11 degrees. Then on Thursday, cloudy, a medium chance of showers and a top of 12.

0: Yeah, it is Will and Woody, and I hope you're having a great Tuesday. Woodrow, how are you, my friend?
1: I'm outstanding.
0: You're occupied. You've got something on your mind.
1: Me, occupied?
0: Yes.
1: I'm actually really excited to talk about the thing I want to talk about up next.
0: Really? Okay.
1: It's Timberland. You know the artist Timberland?
0: Yeah, I assumed you weren't talking about the shoes.
1: No.
0: Well, that was not the other
1: talking
0: option.
1: True. We're talking about the singer, not the shoes.
0: Yeah, he's not a singer. I think he's just a producer.
1: No, he sings.
0: No,
1: that's not him.
0: That's Charlie Puth.
1: No, that's
0: That's Tender, Tiny Tedder.
1: Teddy. Anyway.
0: Yeah, Ryan Tedder.
1: Ryan, well done.
0: Ryan Tedder, thank you very much.
1: The Republic, Republicans.
0: One Republic. Jesus.
1: We know music.
0: We get better. We warm up over the course of the 2 hours.
1: We know music. Anyway,
0: yes.
1: Timbaland has done something on stage.
0: God, some producers need to do some research.
1: It's,
0: Go analyst.
1: What are you doing? What are you Googling?
0: Well, I'm just looking up Ryan Tedder.
1: Oh, yeah.
0: Okay. I got that right.
2: I got that right.
0: No, I said Ryan Tedder.
2: I said
0: you didn't
2: Ryan
0: say anything.
2: I said
0: your
2: Ryan
0: microphone
2: Tedder.
0: Wasn't on.
2: Yeah, no, my mic wasn't on. I said Ryan, and then I
0: yourself.
2: Said One Republic.
0: To yourself.
2: Anyway, please continue,
3: guys,
2: Woody.
3: You guys are just making noises.
1: It's true. I'm
0: hearing the noise. There was a lot of meh. And then you started talking about Republicans.
1: Hey, we're a team.
0: No,
1: guys.
0: We are a team. But Annalise can't claim that she said something when she said it to herself.
1: But
0: we all agree.
1: Hey, guys, after this, we're going to have a big hug. We're going to all put our hands
0: in. I'm not hugging anyone.
1: We're going to have
0: I'm not hugging anyone.
1: This is the problem.
0: I don't want to hug anyone.
1: We need to do team hugs more.
0: I'm not hugging anyone.
1: Anyway.
0: No one touch me.
1: Whoa. We need to unpack that. Don't like physical touch. Interesting. Anyway, Timbaland.
0: Yes, what about him?
1: The singer.
0: He's not a singer.
1: Oh,
0: we just pinned it. He's a producer.
1: It's
0: going
1: to be a long 2 hours. I'm going home.
0: Go home.
1: Don't be like that.
0: Well, don't try and throw it out there looking
1: Timberland,
0: to cry for help.
1: Timberland. I can't. It's Will and Woody. Got something funny to talk about up next. And it involves Timberland, the singer, Will and Woody.

0: Will and Woody. Hope you're having a wonderful drive home. Here for snooze.
1: Timbaland is a performer, and he was producer.
0: I actually don't know if he does perform. I think he's in the background.
1: Okay, this is so interesting you bring this up because I know he's known for being a producer, like behind the scenes, right? So why then was he performing at a Polish summer festival, right? It's like, surely you're not the singer. He is, though. So he gets on stage and he famously is on a song with Nelly Furtado called Say It Right. This one. Wait for it. So that's him. He does the...
0: Yeah. I think it's more of an A than a yeah.
1: I'm hearing it as a...
0: Hey.
1: Yeah. It's an A or a yeah.
0: No, hang on. It's A. It's not yeah.
1: No. But
0: no, you've yelled yeah.
1: Well,
0: it's
1: I didn't
0: a.
1: say anything.
0: I know what your phone topic is now, so I know I've taken a big poo on it, but I think everyone agrees. It's an A. It's not a yeah.
1: Everyone else
2: definitely
1: is,
2: a yeah.
0: It's not a yeah. It's not a yeah. You're trying to play ball.
1: Everyone else is here.
0: I know you're
1: trying
0: to play ball. It's A. Yeah. Annalise, it's A.
2: No, it's yeah.
0: You just want to be on my team.
2: Which is the back half of yeah.
1: Yeah.
0: Yeah.
1: It's a short.
0: The back half.
1: It's a short yeah.
0: Very
1: anyway,
0: technical.
1: Will, you're going to get a laugh.
0: A or it's
1: Will,
0: yeah.
1: I want to give you a laugh.
0: Go on.
1: So he's in Poland.
0: Make me laugh. Don't touch me, though.
1: He plays that song,
0: yeah.
1: Okay, and it's just the backing vocals and him on stage just going, eh, listen.
0: Wow. Wow. Wow. Wow.
1: He just keeps going.
0: How many does he do?
1: Now, the whole song. He does the whole song. I don't know if he's joking or not, but it's inspired me, Will. Because he's obviously saying... Yeah, and not A.
0: I think even on the live cut, you can really hear it for what it is.
1: What song has the best yeah in it? It's a go-to for so many songs when you hear a
0: yeah.
1: Well,
0: a really well-timed yeah can make a song.
1: Absolutely. And case in point from my boys, the Backstreet Boys, this is comfortably my favourite yeah in any song. Play it.

0: I mean, I really like it when they do that bit where he goes, am I sexual? Yeah. Because it can really split up a dance floor. Who are the yeah people? Who are the lyricists? And I personally love that. Over to you guys. What song do you believe has the best yeah in it? Annalise, I believe you've got an example.
1: Yes, my favourite one is from the script, Hall of Fame.
2: Oh.
3: What?
2: I missed it the first time. Not a great yeah.
3: I
2: think the more subtle the yeah is, the better.
1: I disagree.
3: That means you guys have just got poor music knowledge and
1: it
3: couldn't think away.
1: It holds power.
2: I agree.
3: This is easily the best yeah that's ever been said in a song.
0: Yeah, good yeah. Really good yeah.
2: Yeah.
3: Unbelievable. Yeah,
0: really good yeah.
3: Unbelievable.
0: Strong yeah.
3: Doesn't get any better than that.
0: Joe, you got a yeah?
4: Every time I hear this song, I say, hell yeah.
0: Oh yeah. It's a real in your face yeah. I mean the song is called Yeah. Anyway, over to you guys. What is the best yeah in a song? And we might accept a hey. It's just gotta have
3: Well, I think we'd have to. It's gotta have that's what Timbaland says.
0: It's gotta have 75% of yeah in it. So yeah or eh or ee. Whatever. Anything goes. Take the calls up next. Let's find out what the best year is in any song ever on Will and Woody.
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0: Will in the Morning, and I hope you're having a brilliant drive home. Woodrow, Battle of the Gens.
1: Oh, sorry. It's coming up next. Usually when you say my name, you're throwing
0: no,
1: to
0: no, no. Woodrow, Battle of the Gens is right up next.
1: My bad.
0: Old people look forward to Battle of the Gens.
1: I know, mate. Yeah, I'm looking forward to it.
0: You know, it's coming up next.
1: But before that, we are deciding what song has the best yeah in it. And we have been completely inspired because Timbaland, the producer, normally behind the scenes, he's performed at a Polish music festival, the Nelly Furtado song he produced called Say It Right, mm-hmm. and he just did his part, which is, yeah.
0: Crazy.
1: He's on the stage for the whole song. Just
0: it's crazy.
1: That.
0: I was reading before that Timbaland was born in the 70s as well. So, like, if you think about it, it's just a 60-year-old man.
1: It's crazy.
0: Just back there.
1: It's crazy.
0: Just going.
1: And Poland loved it.
0: Poland loved
1: the
0: it.
1: Everyone had their shoes out, shaking their shoes
0: their
1: out.
0: Shoes.
1: Don't you put your shoe up for best song of the festival?
0: That's just a Meredith Music Festival thing.
1: Is that right?
0: It's an indication of how many music festivals you've actually been to.
1: Not
0: which is,
1: many.
0: Which is lovely.
1: Not many. Let's go to Sophie here. Sophie, what song do you think has the best yeah in it?
2: Well, it's an oldie but a goodie. The Beatles, Who Loves You? Yeah, yeah, yeah. Oh,
1: love it. You love the repetition of the yeah as well there, don't you, Sophie?
2: Absolutely.
1: And you know
2: an
1: he's
2: oldie but a goodie.
1: Absolutely, Sophie. Well played. Let's go to Amy here.
0: Good on you, Sophie. Annalise recently did the... actually, Sophie, if she's a Beatles fan, I'm not sure if she's still there, but... Sophie, I'm not sure if she's still there, but Annalise went to London recently to go to Abbey Road. I don't know, I'm just saying you're a big... bit. She walked the wrong way across the crossing.
2: Oh, no.
1: Oh, no. Devastated.
0: Amy's here.
1: Got the photo, though. Got the photo. Can you flip the photo to make it look better?
3: Yes, or? Obviously.
0: Obviously.
3: Yeah.
0: Nice.
3: I didn't do it, but...
0: When you saw everyone else walking the other way, though...
3: Well, no one did. I wasn't the only one. Actually, no, now that you point that out, there they did,
0: traffic.
3: But I didn't even think of that.
1: Why is no one queuing on this side of the road? How strange.
3: I know.
1: Found the loophole, you thought. Let's go to Amy here. Amy, what song do you think has the best yeah in it?
4: I'm bringing sexy back, yeah. Go ahead, be gone with it. Come to the
1: back. Go ahead, be gone with it. Be happy. Go wait for it. Wait for it.
0: Did we get the wrong part of the song?
1: Wait for it, Will. Look at those lips. Wait for it. Is that Timbaland too?
0: Could be.
1: Oh. Oh, man.
0: Oh, God. I mean, do we have to do it all?
1: No, no,
0: we know it's in there somewhere.
1: Wait for it.
0: Sexy girl. Sexy
1: girl.
0: I'm done.
1: Oh, man.
0: I'm done.
1: Oh, guys, we've got to hear that.
0: No, we don't. And also, Justin Timberlake.
1: Bit on the nose.
0: Bit of a fog.
1: Bit on the nose. Okay, let's go to Sophie here.
0: Sophie.
1: Sophie, what song has the best yeah in it?
5: Hey Yeah by Outkast, definitely.
1: Yeah.
0: Yeah. Is that the yeah? Is the yeah the yah? Is that what you're saying, Sophie?
5: Yeah.
0: Well, I'd go get you on technicality there. I mean, again, we'll go back to...
1: Hang on, there's a bit where he goes, all the ladies in the crowd say, hell yeah, right? Hell yeah.
0: Yeah.
1: There's a yeah in the song, though, right?
0: I think it's yah.
5: Hey, yah. I think it's yah. Yeah, it's yah.
1: That's close enough, Sophie.
0: I don't think it is. And this is where you were with Timbaland at the start as well, Nelly Furtado. It's A, and it's yah. They're different words.
1: Yeah, but Sophie's nine, Will. And
0: if you're in South Africa, Sophie, I'd give it to you. But we're just not. Hey, y'all.
1: We've got a lot of South African.
0: Yeah, hey, y'all.
1: It'd be getting.
0: No, there are. There are a lot.
1: Let's go to Jonathan here.
0: Hey, y'all. That's how they say it. Keep on.
1: 100%. Big hello to our South African listeners. Jonathan, what song has the best yeah in it? Jonathan,
6: I need Jonathan. Let me crack.
0: I heard Lenny Kravitz, I heard Fly Away.

0: Good.
1: Great stuff. That's easily the best one, actually.
0: Yeah.
1: Full convert. Battle of the Gens is right up next. Junior producer Annalise in here. Defending the honour of Gen Z, it's Will and Woody of The Snooze.
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0: Will and Woody, hope you're having a wonderful drive home, brought to you by Snooze. Right now, Woods, you and I, millennials, junior producer Annalise is in here. She's defending Gen Z in Battle of the Gens.
1: So it's basically who's more in touch with pop culture.
2: Yes.
0: Or just who's in touch.
1: Who's in touch.
0: It doesn't need to be pop culture.
1: It's just the things that all of us should know. To be a human being on this planet, you should know these things. Yeah. So first one is an audio question.
2: Okay.
1: Annalise. And the question to you...
0: Sorry, before you fire off, I just wanted to give Annalise a bit of live feedback. No, I had a compliment from a friend the other day.
2: Oh, really?
0: Yeah, he said, I love that bit that you guys do with the chick with the brown hair.
2: Oh, that's so nice.
0: Yes.
2: Oh, my God, how lovely.
0: Yes, yes.
1: Well, it's Annalise.
0: Yeah, I was surprised, but yes, it was you.
2: That is me. I did change my hair.
0: You changed your hair colour recently.
2: Because I was blonde for a while and that did not
0: count. Nobody cares. Let's do the first bit, shall we?
1: It's an audio one, okay? So while you're listening to this, the question is, which president said this speech?
3: The 4th of July will no longer be known as an American holiday. But as the day when the world declared in one voice, we will not go quietly into the night.
2: This is AI.
3: We will not vanish without a fight.
1: Not AI.
3: We're going to live on. We're going to survive. Today,
1: we got it from YouTube.
3: We celebrate our Independence Day.
2: So was this when 4th of July became Independence Day?
1: But who said that? Which president said that?
2: My gosh. So before
0: Is when did 4th of July become Independence Day? That's a good question.
2: I'd say like the 60s. So I'm going to say it's JFK.
0: Sorry.
1: You think that was JFK?
0: I can't give a straight face anymore.
1: John Kennedy?
2: Yeah.
1: Before he was assassinated?
2: Before, yes.
1: Yeah. So that's JFK.
2: Well, I was going to say, but can I say my first initial thought that I thought it was? I thought that was an AI version of Donald Trump.
1: It's definitely not AI.
2: That's exactly what it sounded. It sounded like Donald Trump.
1: Well, it's not Trump. It's definitely not
2: AI. Oh, my gosh. Is it Donald Trump?
0: Okay.
1: Do you want to lock in Donald Trump or do you want to lock in JFK?
2: I want to lock in JFK because it feels more timely. But
0: before we get into the actor, can I just because we said it was relevance in general, America did not become independent in 1960.
2: It's more like
0: 1776, I'm pretty sure. That's when they adopted their independence, their Declaration of Independence.
2: Oh, so is it Martin Luther King?
0: It's not Martin Luther King. There's a few things flying around here.
1: I'll take a few more answers. I'm loving this.
0: For everyone listening.
1: It's not Martin Luther King. Any other...
0: Does anyone outside know? Do you go on, let's have a guess.
4: I feel like it's a trick question.
0: Is that right?
2: I do too.
0: Wow, look at you're all...
2: I feel like it's from a movie.
1: This is going to be a great reel
0: on social media already. I'm like, the sexy Nas is lighting up over this one. He won't know, though.
1: It's not a trick question.
0: It's not a trick question.
1: All we've said to you is, which president said this speech? Do you have an answer, Joe?
4: Ronald Reagan.
0: Awesome.
1: This is
0: great.
1: Let's go. Much better than I could imagine. We should take some calls. Great idea.
0: Which president made that speech?
1: Danielle, which president said that speech?
5: Thomas Jefferson.
0: Jefferson.
1: What is going on? No.
0: No.
1: No, Danielle. Let's go to Emily here. Emily, which president said that speech?
6: It's the actor Bill Pullman in the movie Independence.
0: Yes! Thank God.
1: Thank you so much, Emily. Right. So many more people have got that. Now, Annalise, based on that speech...
0: Good on you, Emily.
1: Have you ever heard of the movie Independence Day?
2: I have heard of the movie Independence Day.
1: What's it about?
2: Well, based off that audio that we just heard, it's actually not about America going independent. It's about the world going independent. Mm. And they're all having a day where they are independent.
1: The movie is just about backs against the wall.
2: It's like America's Independence Day, but then I think they were like, why just have this for us?
1: Yeah.
2: Let's have this
0: share the love.
2: World thing.
0: Share the love.
2: Yeah. And that's why he says, the world has Independence Day.
0: Yeah.
2: And then everyone...
0: It's a global thing.
2: Yeah, so then on July 4th in Independence Day, the movie, everyone celebrates independence.
1: So what actually happened in the movie, though? So it's just a political movie?
2: That's what I would say.
1: Yeah. And you think this is one of the... at the time, one of the highest grossing movies made ever.
2: I know.
1: And you think lots of people just went to go and watch a political drama.
2: So, yeah. I think that sometimes, because, like, you know, you look at The Crown on Netflix and everyone watches it.
1: True.
2: Fair, everyone loves that.
5: You look at The Crown.
1: Fair response.
5: You look at The Crown.
1: Who's in it? Do you know who's
2: no,
1: who
2: because
1: the main...
2: You know who I keep tricking my brain with? I keep thinking that Matthew McConaughey's in it. Because he was in Interstellar. But I keep thinking Interstellar was independent.
0: Why do you think Interstellar's... Why do you
2: I
0: think
2: don't know. My
0: there's
2: brain's
0: a link
2: just
0: there.
2: Things there.
0: There's a link between Interstellar and Independence Day.
2: Oh, the director, Christopher Nolan.
0: No. Christopher Nolan didn't direct Independence Day.
1: No. If I said to you Will Smith...
2: Will Smith. Will Smith did it.
1: Is the movie coming to you now?
2: Yes.
1: If I said Jeff Goldblum...
0: Name...
2: Love
0: just
2: Jeff.
0: No, give me...
2: Wicked.
0: Give me one... Give me... There's a big... thing in Independence Day that you're missing, give me one word that you think it is. And this, one word. And I'll tell you what it is afterwards, one word that is Independence Day. You guys can have a guess that side as well. Have you looked the movie up?
2: I'd say flag or something like
0: flags.
2: That.
0: Okay.
2: Flags.
4: Say America.
1: America?
0: America, yeah.
1: It makes it a big thing that we're missing.
0: What genre is it?
1: It sounds a bit...
2: Drama.
0: It's not a drama.
4: Comedy.
0: It's not a comedy. Independence Day is not a romance.
1: If you listen to the speech, it sounds a bit like he's rousing a crowd. Like, when would you rouse a crowd to, like, go, come on, follow me?
2: Comedy show. No, I'm just kidding.
4: Thriller?
0: You're getting closer.
2: Horror.
0: Closer?
1: Mixture of that. Mixture of both of those things.
2: Thriller, horror.
1: Yes. And what happens?
2: The world explodes.
1: Action. The world explodes.
0: Close.
1: Who explodes the world?
0: Close.
1: Who's trying to explode the world?
0: Will Smith.
2: No.
0: Take us out.
1: It's about aliens.
0: Okay.
1: Aliens invade Earth and we're fighting back against the aliens.
2: Interstellar.
0: Yes, that's what I'm saying. Yes. There's a link there. Yes. It's sci-fi.
2: Oh, my God. Sorry,
0: it's sci-fi.
1: It's a great movie. You should watch it. It's a great movie.
2: I will. I put it on my list.
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0: Will and Woody driving you home. The quiz just around the corner. 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Your chance to win $1,000 every day with us. Woods won. Someone won it yesterday.
1: Yes.
0: I think the quiz has been happening a little bit more recently.
1: Yes.
0: A few more giveaways recently. Good to see. There was a freeze. There was definitely a bit of a freeze going on. We were asking people what the former capital of ancient China was in question two. That was tough.
1: Sure.
0: That was tough, but we've reformed
1: Shanghai. But
0: I don't think it was. I think it was Peking, what they used to call Peking.
1: Ah, there you go.
0: Which is now Beijing.
1: Speaking of money, though, great way to make money right now. Mm. For us, I asked you before the song, please don't steal this because it's actually genius. Mm. So, Will, bird flu, it's a thing.
0: Yes.
1: Now, I want to warn people, like, this amazing idea does spawn from some pretty sad news. So bird flu is absolutely a thing.
0: Is that right? Oh, it's back. It's back, is it?
1: It's back. It's back. And there's
0: Why
1: been
0: is it
1: a
0: in the birds?
1: Sorry?
0: Why is it in the birds?
1: No idea. Ask a scientist. But basically, there's a mass...
0: I thought you were a scientist.
1: Not on birds, not with birds. Uh-huh. Anyway, there's been a mass culling of flocks of geese and poultry across East and Central Asia. Okay, like I said, sad news.
0: In Peking.
1: That has led to an increase in the price of shuttlecocks.
0: Why?
1: Right, because shuttlecocks use bird feathers. The legit shuttlecocks use 16 feathers from the left wing of either a duck or a goose.
0: Wow.
1: And because of the culling of ducks and geese, the price of shuttlecocks is skyrocketing.
0: Okay.
1: William. And let me tell you something else. A decade ago, the Yonex AS30, which is a specific type of shuttlecock, used to cost $30.
0: For one,
1: That
0: seems expensive.
1: But mate, so it's 16 feathers of a bird, and they can only take three from each bird.
0: But I can get get myself a chook from Red Rooster for $10.
1: You can.
0: So $30 for a shuttlecock seems steep. That's a whole bird.
1: 16 feathers
0: seems a little bit off
1: from the
0: mate.
1: Left
0: seems
1: wing.
0: A little bit off.
1: Well, anyway, that's the price, mate. I don't set the prices, but mate, with a shortage of birds, are you putting the dots together yet?
0: Buy the shuttlecocks now and sell them back later.
1: Here we go. I've got a number of a badminton store here. I'm going to buy as many cocks as I can. Okay. And then 24 hours, like literally tomorrow, we'll resell them.
0: Okay. How many?
2: Hi, this is Mountain Cook.
1: Hi. Did you say your name is Mountain Cook?
2: This is Badminton Click.
1: Oh, Badminton Click. Yes, yes. That is the store I'm trying to call. I do want to mention, I'm just here with a friend of mine, Will, and we're calling from a radio station.
0: Hello.
2: Yep.
1: Great.
0: Nice to meet you, Mountain.
2: Sorry, what is this?
1: I just wanted to ask you a question about your sale of shuttlecocks.
2: Yep.
1: Do you have the Yonex AS30?
2: Yes, we do.
1: Awesome. Then just want to confirm, that's used with real feathers?
2: Yes.
1: Amazing. Have you recently increased the price of those shuttlecocks?
2: Probably a year ago.
1: A year ago, interesting. For a year?
2: Not recently, no. Oh.
0: How many have you got?
2: Are you looking to purchase?
0: Yes, definitely.
2: Yeah, we've got a few.
0: How many?
2: It depends on how many you're looking to get.
1: Let's say if we wanted to buy 100, would you be able to service that order?
2: No, we don't have 100.
0: What about 50?
2: Yes, we probably do.

0: Could do 50. Okay.
1: How much is 50?
2: So where did you say you were calling from?
0: We're calling from a radio station, okay. Will and Woody, if you've heard the show.
2: Are you guys playing or?
0: Yes, we're pretty keen to get into badminton. That's exactly right. And we just wanted bulk shuttlecocks.
1: No, I think she says, like, are you playing a joke on me?
0: Oh, no, sorry, no joke.
1: No.
0: There's no joke here.
1: We're actually interested in buying 50 shuttlecocks.
2: So the owner's discount, if you buy it in bulk, be $100 off, it'd be $3,850.
0: It'd be $3,850.
2: And $50. $77 each.
1: We'll take them.
0: Okay, so do you mind if I just put you on hold just for 2 seconds?
2: Yeah.
0: Thank you so much. Okay. We never got her name, did we?
1: Mountain.
0: Are you keen?
1: Yeah.
0: Because I'm interested.
1: Like, same.
0: So if we buy 50 shuttlecocks, I promise you tomorrow or even we leave it a week, we'll be able to sell that for double.
1: Look, dude, we spent $10,000 on a crap prop from Gladiator. This feels like actually a sound investment compared to that.
0: I can't believe you're so keen. Okay, bring it. Okay, how do we... can you keep those 50 shuttlecocks behind the desk for us?
2: Yeah, no problem. I can keep them on hold for you.
0: Amazing. You're amazing. Sorry, what was your name?
2: Jess,
0: you're amazing.
1: That's
0: okay.
1: So great.
0: Thanks so much, Jess.
2: Thank you.
0: Okay, I'll see you tomorrow.
2: Right. Yep, no worries. See you tomorrow. Thank
0: Jess,
2: you.
0: You're amazing. Thank you so much.
2: Bye.
0: Play celebration. Play something. Like taking candy from a baby. You want shuttlecocks? Come to the boys
3: tomorrow.
0: Black market shuttlecocks.
1: Yes.
0: $100
1: a cock.
0: $100.
1: It'll have to be.
0: Minimum. But bulk purchases. $100 a cock. No doubt about it.
1: Make those t-shirts back in no time, baby.
3: Will and Woody.
4: It's Will and Woody.
0: Will and Woody!
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1: Tell us, buddy, let's play.
2: Playing the quiz today, we got Vic. G'day, Vic.
3: Hey.
2: Hey. 30 seconds on the clock for you, Vic. Got to get 10 questions right. Can pass. Have to take your first answer. Vic, where would the cash go if you won?
3: Probably a holiday, I reckon.
2: Bloody oath. We all deserve one.
3: Yeah.
2: We all deserve one, Vic.
4: Me in particular.
3: Absolutely.
2: Oh, you've been working like a hound dog.
4: Thank you so much. Like a hound dog. Thank you so much.
2: When did you get back from Europe? Was it 2 weeks ago?
4: I might have been 2.5.
2: Yeah, you're due. You're due. You're due, man.
4: Just the disdain in the pity laugh from Vic. All right. Okay, here we go. Vic, what's half of 70?
3: 35.
4: Have you done the census yet?
3: No.
4: Name an actor in the movie Titanic.
3: Leonardo DiCaprio.
4: Name one of the Kelsey brothers.
3: Travis.
4: What are they famous for?
3: Rugby.
4: How many months have 28 days?
3: One.
4: Name one of the Game of Thrones spin-off series.
3: Pass.
4: What country is Prague the capital city of?
3: Pass.
4: What did you eat for dinner on Saturday night?
3: Lasagna.
4: Lasagna. Very good.
5: You lose.
4: Not very good quiz. Hey, Travis and Jason Kelsey play NFL gridiron.
3: That big. Yep.
4: Yeah. Or they did. I'm not sure if they still do. I don't really care, to be honest. I don't want to talk about anything.
2: Fair enough.
4: House of the Dragon. Fine finale was last night.
2: Oh,
4: yes.
3: I've never watched Game of Thrones.
2: How was House of the Dragon?
4: I haven't seen the finale yet.
2: Whoa,
4: yeah, I'm going to have that chat with Sam tonight that I want to watch that by myself.
2: Oh, okay.
4: Yes. Yeah. Nice.
2: Good luck.
4: I'll be fine, man. Some of us have balls, you know. All right. Bad luck, Vic. Next time.
3: Thank you.
2: Balls doesn't symbolise courage for me, Will. yeah. Very weird thing to say.
4: Get your senses done, everyone.
2: It's a slog. It's a bit of a slog, I'm going to be honest.
4: Well, it's right up next.
2: It is. It took me like 45 minutes.
4: The census.
2: Got to do it with all your kids too.
4: 45 minutes?
2: Yeah, I got stuck on
4: it. You
2: don't
4: have to do it with your kids. You answer on behalf of your kids.
2: Yeah, no, I know. But, you know, you got to think about all these things. Like, how's my kid getting to work today?
4: Okay. Kid doesn't go to work.
2: Exactly. You have to say, my kid doesn't work.
4: Jesus Christ. Get your census done. We're brought to you by Snooze. Right up next, Woods. I think the next topic... you're going to love more than any topic we've ever done.
2: Oh, great.
4: Will and Woody.

0: It's Will and Woody. Hope you're having a wonderful drive home. Well, there's a wonderful story here. Look, I'm going to have to get everyone across a couple of the characters that are involved because there are a few people that, honestly, they're at either end of the spectrum. On the one hand, if you're not an older generation person, you're not cultured, you won't know who David Lynch is. He's a very famous director, movie maker.
1: Yes.
0: Mulholland Drive is probably the big one.
1: Great movie. Don't understand it, but great movie.
0: Twin Peaks. It's kind of like a cinema person, really.
1: Yes.
0: Like
1: Ooh,
0: he really is. Yeah. So he's kind of loved and adored in the filmmaking space. Died last year, actually.
1: Oh.
0: The other person that you need to know about, I just don't care much about this person, but Dylan Sprouse, who Annalise will love, who he's a Disney boy. He was doing. He did a show called The Sweet Life of Zack and Cody. Sweet, SUITE.
1: Oh, good.
0: And then he did another one called The Sweet Life on Deck, which I imagine was on a boat.
1: Riverdale.
0: I don't care.
2: That's his brother. Cole Sprouse.
0: No, don't.
2: Very good. Sorry. Twin brother.
0: Walk away from him. Not fun.
1: No, there were two.
0: Not cool. He's talking on a podcast. Call me puppy or whatever the hell it is. And is that
2: was? No, it was not skinny, but not fat.
0: Oh, what is this? Anyway.
2: Terrible name.
0: It's really annoying that I had to introduce that guy. I should have just said some guy who used to be famous on a podcast.
1: Sure. What did he say?
0: He's talking about this encounter that he had with David Lynch. And as I said, David Lynch is like God for anyone that works in that space.
1: Yeah.
0: He's sitting out the back of a place having a cigarette and this happens.
3: David Lynch walks into the smoking section and he goes, "Excuse me, young man, do you happen to have a cigarette?"
4: "Yes."
3: It's like, "Do you happen to have a light?"
4: "Anything."
3: Laura Dern walks in and sits down across from him. And she goes, "Do you mind if I..." And he pulls out of his pocket a fresh pack of cigarettes. Hands her one. And he lights her a cigarette for her. And I was like, "What?" You know, they get up and David walks out and he goes, "I just want to tell you, you're very polite. Thank you." And he walked out. He gave me the most elegant understanding of how to approach someone that's fangirling over you possible.
5: You think so?
3: 100%. It made me want to quit smoking because I'll never have a better cigarette than that.
1: Oh, yeah, wow.
0: Pretty cool. Yeah. What I loved about it, though, is David Lynch walks out there with a full pack of darts.
1: Yeah.
0: And then goes and asks this pauper,
1: "Hero,
0: can I please have a cigarette from you?"
1: What a legend.
0: And then
1: so
0: only when Laura Dern walks out does he go, "I've got a fresh pack of cigarettes
1: here." Yeah, yeah, yeah.
0: So I want to try and put this in. Smoking is not cool, though.
1: No, disgusting habit.
0: I just want to stress that. And I don't know why anyone would think that.
1: Disgusting.
0: Anyway, what I love about that story is that moment where you want to impress someone.
1: Yeah.
0: And then because of that, you want to impress them so bad, you go above and beyond your capacity in that moment.
1: Oh, I did this
0: for
1: so much.
0: Anyone else, you'd be like, absolutely not. And then it's often a monetary thing. Arguably my favorite one of these woods was you because you are the biggest tight ass I've ever met, quite comfortably.
1: Mm-hmm.
0: You are a penny pincher like none other.
1: Bloody oath.
0: And I were at a cafe downstairs from the radio station a very long time ago, and we were on nothing, pretty much.
1: Doing weekends.
0: We were halving our petrol money to get to and from the station.
1: Yeah.
0: And the CEO of the company,
1: Reese Hollerin, happy to say it.
0: Fucked up.
1: Happy to say it.
0: And was like, "Got a toasty," and then you said, "Can I buy your lunch, mate?" Which you would never normally do.
1: No.
0: Just expecting him to go, no, I'm the CEO. I'm on millions of dollars.
1: Let me cover your lunch because I'm about to sack you potentially. Like, let me cover your lunch, right?
0: But then he was like, "Yeah, that'd be great, mate." Mm-hmm. You paid the $15 for the toasty.
1: Yes.
0: Which was well above your means. And then he actually did end up sacking us.
1: Yeah, literally a week later.
0: Which was pretty funny.
1: A week later he sacked us.
0: Which is pretty funny.
1: No, it's not.
0: Sorry.
1: It's not funny.
0: It was an amazing moment.
1: At all.
0: You shouted the CEO a sandwich and then he dumped you. It was it's about as good as it gets. Yeah. So these are, I'm sure, moments that everyone can remember because they burn you.
1: Yeah. I got a cigarette example. I don't smoke, by the way, and smoking is disgusting. But when I was in Barcelona, there was I met a Russian girl and she said to me, "Have you got a cigarette?" I was so keen to spend more time with her that I was like, "Yes, I do, but I'll be back in a second." I left the bar we were at, ran, because I'd seen these guys selling cigarettes on the street, paid $100.
6: Oh, my God.
1: $100 for a packet of cigarettes.
0: Wow.
1: Got them, ran back to the bar, gave her a cigarette, and then she was like, "Do you want one?" And I was like, "I don't smoke." She finished her cigarette and then called a cab and left.
0: Wow.
1: Yeah. It'll always stay with me.
6: God.
0: I mean, so it obviously can be someone that you're trying to impress who's famous or wealthy or whatever that you go above your means, but women, there's a few that come to mind.
1: My now wife took me because she hated the way that I dressed. Totally fair enough. I wore board shorts to our first date and she was like, hey, have you ever wanted to change your style? I didn't, but I was like, yeah, I'm open to it. Mm. She took me on a shopping spree. Mm. We spent $470 on clothes. Oh. I've never worn those clothes ever again.
0: Oh, my God.
1: I wore because for a few weeks I'd wear them to like be like, hey, look, I love it. I love the anklet socks when you show off your ankles. And I love these oversized shirts that you're putting me in. So really, I think it's the new me. Hated it.
0: Let's take some calls. Did you let down your tight-ass wall to impress someone? Did you let down your wall? Did you overreach to impress someone? And how far did you reach? Yeah. We'll take your calls right at me. You can text us. Will and Woody. Hope you're having a wonderful Tuesday.
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2: My grandma, God bless her soul, she picked up at a bus stop in her 70s.
3: In her 70s?
2: Yes. Oh. So then she's just walking past the bus stop. I don't even think she was looking to go on a bus. Sees this guy standing there, Roy, and just starts up a conversation.
3: He said, oi, oi, Roy.
2: Takes him over.
3: Takes
2: him over for pickies. And yeah, they were together for the rest of her life. She was in her mid-70s, but then the guy was in his like late 50s to early 60s, so younger than my dad And so,
3: younger than dad.
2: Yeah, so she just picked up this guy 20 years younger than her at the bus stop.
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0: We've got more Will and Woody on the way. But don't let that stop you from catching up in the meantime. 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

0: Will and Woody for Snooze. Hey, I hope you're having a wonderful drive home. Woodrow, right now, when have you overspent to impress someone? If you've got a story, the one that comes to mind for me is also a female one, and I didn't actually intend on overspending. In fact, I didn't have any money. I was 19, and I was going to go and see this woman who I knew was older than me, but she didn't know I was younger than her. So I drove my car down with my P plates on, and I parked it around the corner because I couldn't afford to drink.
1: Yeah, of course.
0: Couldn't afford to like
1: have a taxi home.
0: Yeah, so I was like, I'm going to drive the car, rock up, and then set a strong intention, just tell her I'm not drinking at the moment.
1: Yeah,
0: and
1: nice.
0: Whatever.
1: Mysterious, I like
0: got
1: it.
0: Got in there, she had a bottle of wine open, she was like, do you want a glass? And I was like, absolutely. The problem then was that she then asked me if I was into tapas, and I didn't know what tapas was because I was 19.
1: Of course, yeah.
0: So I said yes.
1: Yeah.
0: And then I realized it was share plates. So I was all of a sudden sharing the bill with her.
1: And then
0: it got to a point where I realized I'd drunk too much so I couldn't drive my car home.
1: Oh, this is the worst nightmare.
0: So then I told her that I was actually 19 and I drove my car there and I couldn't get home anymore. So she drove me back to mum and dad's.
1: Why didn't you just run home?
0: Hated me.
1: Why didn't you run
0: home?
1: What
0: so annoyed. But she had like a responsibility to a minor at that point. So
1: yeah,
0: just
1: true.
0: Like, I'm going to have to get this poor kid home. Yeah. I've got him drunk. Now I'm going to have to drop him off.
1: Yeah.
0: Have you overspent to impress someone? Joe, I know you've got one.
2: Yeah, I don't know if I was trying to I guess I was trying to impress this person, but I used to produce another like person's radio show who was quite famous and now has a really successful podcast. It was my first ever producing job. I think I was earning like 40 grand a year.
1: Yeah.
2: And they came in and just asked me for like a week to buy their lunch.
1: What?
2: Yeah, and I was just like, oh, like, I guess. And then they just never paid me back.
1: What? Can we call them?
0: Surely,
2: no,
0: yes.
2: God, no.
0: Who is it?
1: Because they'd feel awful about it.
0: Have I missed this bit? Who is it?
2: I'll tell you off air.
0: Okay.
1: Hang on. Successful podcast. We know where she used to produce.
2: Who? No, none of those. Oh.
0: Wow. That's actually not an uncommon thing for, because I've heard this from other radio producers before, that the people on air will often just be like, can you get me a coffee?
1: Mm.
0: And then just not give the company card or their card, and then they just expect the coffee. And then the producer's like, you earn 20 times what I earn.
1: Yeah.
0: $5 for me is a lot of money.
2: Yeah, there was another colleague of mine, it wasn't me, and it was a different show, but they ended up having to get like a monthly like installment from this a different person to buy their lunch and coffees because it was happening that much. Happens all the time, actually.
0: That's wild.
1: You guys have... Sorry, but are we in a position where we could ask you guys to get us lunch? Awkward. Let's go to Ben here. Benny, when did you overspend trying to impress someone?
3: So it was a couple of years ago in Vegas, of all places.
1: Yeah.
3: So me and May were over there. It was Halloween, actually, setting the scene. So
1: Beautiful.
3: Steve Aoki was playing, which is a bit relevant.
0: Sorry, Steve Aoki was playing.
3: He's got some competition.
1: I feel like I'm there.
0: Yeah, okay.
1: Yeah, go on.
3: Halloween, Steve Aoki. We went, me and mate, having a real good time, first night in Vegas.
0: Beautiful.
1: Yeah.
3: Anyway, we're trying to get into the private booth areas, which we found out were like 11K US or something foolish. So we weren't going. We're just dancing on the front with the plebs. But anyway, so
0: just a couple of middle-aged men. Boys, at Steve Aoki.
3: Let us in, boys. You know, we'll have a good time. Whatever. You know, they're like, boys, we've got to let in some more girls first. You know, we'll see how we go later. Anyway, my mate bails. He's gone. I'm still there, fighting around with a couple other people. Anyway, so this guy, great, let me in. He goes, all right, come here, mate. Opens the rope up for me, let security know, he's all good. And I'm like, shit, I feel special now, I'm good.
1: Yeah.
3: I need to pay these guys back. So I'm like, all right, boys, I need to get a bottle or something. They go,
1: no,
3: if you want. I was like, yeah, let's go. We're on, let's go. Anyway. Yeah,
1: let's go.
3: Lady comes around, let's get a bottle of vodka going, sweet.
1: Yeah.
3: She comes back.
0: Take us there, Ben.
3: Gives me the bill. I'm like, sweet, I'll sign it. I'm pretty hammered at this point.
1: So responsibly, of course. Well, go on.
3: Yeah, and I'm like, she's like, oh, yeah, that's your gratuity. These guys are looking around me going, you good, bro? You're right, man? You know, like, yeah, you're sweet. You're sure? And I'm like, yeah, let's go. We're on.
1: Yeah.
3: Anyway, so the gratuity for that 10% tip, there was a minimum or whatever it was.
0: Yeah. Here it is.
3: Was 280 odd or something dollars US. So, which turned out to be 2,000 something, 2,800 odd US for a bottle.
1: You had to pay, and did you pay that, Ben?
3: Well, yeah, I just tapped the card.
1: You're just praying it'll bounce. You know, in those situations where it's too much money, you know, you're like, this is way more than I wanted.
0: Yeah.
1: You'd pray for bounce. You just please don't go through.
0: Nearly $5,000.
1: That's out
0: crazy. Good story from Ben.
1: Oh, he's told that a few times, hasn't he? He's really tightened it up, which is great.
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0: Hey, it's Will and Woody. Hope you're having a wonderful drive home. Woods, I'm going to say our favourite woman at the moment. Easily.
1: Outside of our wives, maybe.
0: Outside of our wives.
1: And maybe children. Throw children in there too. But outside of that, outside of blood and wife, this is our favourite woman. It's Art Simone, everybody.
2: Hello. How are we going, boys? Long time no see.
0: It's been a long time.
2: I know. We've had a very interesting history together. You know, I was almost your housemate for a second.
1: Yes, and then, true.
2: Yeah, we've done it all. We've done it all. And you can't get rid of me.
1: No, and we wouldn't want to.
2: Oh,
1: we
2: that's
1: wouldn't
2: so
1: want
2: kind.
1: To.
2: So
1: and right
2: kind.
1: Now, you're taking on all the drag queens of the world now.
0: Drag Race Down Under is versus the world on Stan.
2: Yes, we've got four or five Down Under queens competing against Spain, the Philippines, the UK, the US to work out who is the best out of them all. And I'm still in the running. I haven't been eliminated yet.
1: Go Australia.
2: Yeah.
1: So is there a difference? Do Australians drag queen that differently to people overseas?
2: Yeah, I think we do. We do. I mean, we take the piss. We're just a bit silly. We're funny. We're very campy and colourful and bright. You know, we come from a long lineage of interesting drag queens. You know, we've got Dame Edna. We've got the whole Priscilla era as well. Even Auntie Jack, you know. Our ancestors in the drag world are a little bit... How's your father? So, you know, it does mean we end up a little bit weird and you don't realise it till you're competing in a competition with people from across the world. The competitor from the Philippines, she is the most beautiful thing you've ever seen in your life.
0: Wow.
2: And I have never looked more like a man in a dress than I do when I'm standing on a main stage next to her. And I have realised that, maybe I am Auntie Jack after all. It's true. It runs in the blood.
0: You're back doing Drag Race. You've been on Drag Race before.
2: Mm-hmm.
0: And I know you're on Button Pusher Tommy's podcast, Who the Hell Are You, talking about your traumatic exit from Drag Race last time.
2: Yeah.
0: Listening to that audio, it's almost a surprise to hear that you're back doing it. Can you talk through what was traumatic about leaving drag last time and why you came back?
2: Look, I think I have a lot to prove this time. Last time I was eliminated very early and then came back mysteriously and no one knew why, and then I didn't win anything and lasted till the end and it was a bit of a flop. But
0: why were you eliminated?
2: I just don't think RuPaul liked me.
0: Really?
2: I think she just looked at me and she's like, what's that?
0: Am I right in saying it was during Snatch Game?
2: Yes, it was. I was trying to avoid answering that.
0: And
2: yes,
0: you did an impersonation of Bindi Irwin?
2: Yes, and it was a very good one. I don't know what you're talking about. I'm really good at me and the Irwins, we go way back. We're great friends. How you going, Robert? Good to see you. Little bro. She did tweet me and say she was very honoured. And
0: then she also
2: recorded a clip where she said my impersonation of her was inspiring.
0: Oh, God.
2: I don't think she's seen it for her to say that. So.
0: You did win Snatch Game most recently, this brand new edition of Drag Race Down Under versus the World on Stan, playing
2: Miss Kath Day Knight.
0: Nice.
1: Yes, from Kath and Kim.
0: Yes, oh, beautiful.
2: For legal purposes, Jane Turner. Sorry, yes.
0: Is that right?
2: Yeah, just for legal purposes.
1: And this is obviously a character that you love playing because you're also touring Fountain Lakes Live as Kath October this year until the end of the year.
2: Yes.
1: If you want tickets, go to fountainlakeslive.com. So obviously you're very happy with your Kath Day Knight.
2: Yeah, I've been travelling around the world as Miss Kath Day Knight, spreading the good word of our Tizzy Overlord. So... You know, I feel like her and I are one and the same.
1: Okay. Yeah,
2: cut from the same cloth besides Auntie Jack. But,
0: well,
2: you know.
0: We've got a few.
2: If I had two parents, Auntie Jack and Kath Day Knight, yes.
1: It's you.
2: That's me.
0: So we've got a few Kath quotes here.
2: Oh, wow. Okay.
0: I just want to see if you know it well enough to finish them off.
2: And if I don't, please still come to the show. It's really good.
0: Okay, here we go. Here's your first one.
3: I've done the research, Kim. You do the math.
2: Well, this is when she's saying that she's the Dutch seawall, a dyke on a bike, if you like. But I don't know if that's the exact thing. A friend of Gertrude, you're throwing your handbag in the river. It's all around that. But I don't know what the... I know that's the conversation that's happening. Read your history books.
3: I've done the research, Kim. You do the math. You're a homosexual.
2: Oh, yes.
4: No, I'm not.
2: I was in the right theme. I'm sorry. I just like jumping to the dog on a bike, if you like.
0: Oh, the dog on a bike, if you like.
1: Throwing your handbag in the river.
2: Yes.
0: Here's another one.
2: I know all the other insults.
0: Here's another one. Here you go.

0: Lady, lady bump, lady bump, it's all right.
1: Ah! Very good.
0: Close enough, close enough.
1: Very good.
0: I am a lip syncer, I'm sorry, yes. As you well know.
1: Okay, jeez. Final one here.
0: Oh, I'm stressed,
1: Aunt
0: guys,
1: Simone,
0: I'm stressed.
1: Playing Kath from Kath and Kim. Here we go, last one, here we go.
2: I'm very proud of how I look.
0: Yes.
2: Yes.
0: I am high maintenance, but I think you got to be. And frankly, I enjoy it.
1: Yo! Oh,
2: and frankly, I enjoy it.
1: Great stuff. Well done. Aunt Simone. Yeah. What a masterclass. Go and see Art on Drag Race Down Under vs. the World on Stan. You can check out Art's podcast, Concealed, wherever you get your podcasts. And of course, go and see Art playing Kath, fountainlakeslive.com, October through December, doing the entire East Coast. Get your tickets. Lovely to see you.
0: Thank you for having me.
1: Thanks for coming in again.
0: Oh, we'll see it's you always again. A joy.
1: It's always a joy.
0: Oh, I have to get on more TV shows so I come and see you more often, all right?
1: Good luck on Drag Race this time.
0: You.
1: Good luck.
0: Thank see you so much.
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1: It's Will and Woody, brought to you by Snooze this afternoon. We're going to get out of here. Before we do, though, the post-show meeting on the airwaves, Woods. Just a chance for a bit of feedback for everyone.
2: Yep. Got a note?
1: I've got a question.
2: Oh, great. Yeah. Just for the floor? For everyone?
1: For you, actually.
2: Oh, yeah. Go on.
1: Do you want to start with that?
2: Yeah.
1: Have you got like a quiff going? Have you started putting a quiff in? Because it looks good. I like it.
2: I haven't. I wore a helmet today.
1: Oh, damn.
2: And maybe I've self-quiffed.
1: I like it. I think you should go with it if you're not doing it deliberately.
2: The quiff?
1: Yeah, you've got a bit of a whip back going on.
2: I will look at myself in the mirror after this.
1: Do you guys think? Do you like? He's got a bit of a whip back.
3: Yeah, I like it.
1: Yeah.
2: Everyone seems like they're joking when they say they like it.
3: Potentially Jimmy Neutron vibes.
1: We can't.
2: I had a haircut a couple of weeks ago.
1: We can't compliment you on your hair. I'm saying that genuinely. It looks good.
2: Great. Amazing. All I have to do is wear a helmet and ride to work.
1: Whip it back.
2: I do like to whip. I don't like. So you know, I get overstimulated easily. I don't like the feeling of anything on my forehead. So I can never put my hair forward.
1: Well, you wouldn't. What are you doing? Like a side fringe or something?
2: Well,
1: you're not doing that.
2: No, quite. Joe, what's up?
3: Why don't we do a week next week of what's on Woody's forehead and you've got to do something.
1: I love that.
3: You have to have something on your forehead for every day of the show.
2: It makes me really uncomfortable. Like it's like for me.
1: That's really fun.
2: Like when my daughter touches my forehead, it's really hard for me to.
1: Yeah. No, we're definitely doing that. That's great.
3: That's fun.
2: No, yeah. No, that's not fun. I've just made it very clear that that's not fun for me.
1: Oh, mate. I had
2: don't touch my forehead.
1: I had
2: touch my forehead.
1: All right. Yeah, I think we should do that next week.
2: Forehead is off limits.
1: No, it's not, mate. It's not. You might be a bit uncomfortable, but I was very comfortable getting spray tanned nude in here last Friday.
2: Yeah, fair point.
1: Yeah, and I've got a few points. Yeah. What's on Woody's forehead next week? I love that.
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0: Will and Woody, you're either up early, up late, or maybe still out. Maybe you're heading back to your house and a former reality star is coming over to have a great time with you.
1: Ooh, that would be really exciting.
0: Yeah, one of us has been in that situation before.
1: We won't say which one, though. The question is, if that former reality star is coming over to your house,
0: yeah.
1: And I had to bring up Sharon.

0: And again, but are you going to have a shower?
1: Did you?
2: Do you?
0: What? You might. Why'd you make it specific? We're having fun before. My wife might be up.
1: That's true.
0: Because, you know, we have a young child. If you're up, hun, I'll be home soon. And Will's joking. All right, let's crack into the best bits.
1: Will and Woody.

0: sleep? It's Will and Woody keeping you up.
1: Timbaland is a performer and he was doing...
2: I actually don't know if he does perform. I think he just is in the background.
1: Okay, this is so interesting you bring this up because I know he's known for being a producer, like behind the scenes, right? So why then was he performing at a Polish summer festival, right? It's like, surely you're not the singer. He is, though. So he gets on stage and he famously is on a song with Nelly Furtado called Say It Right. This one. Wait for it. So that's him. He does the,
2: I think it's more of an A than a
1: I'm hearing it as a, It's an A or a
2: No, hang on. It's A. It's not No. Play it in. No, you've yelled
1: Well, it's I didn't say anything.
2: I know what your phone topic is now, so I know I've taken a big poo on it, but I think everyone agrees. It's an A. It's not a
1: Everyone else
3: definitely
1: is,
3: a yeah.
2: It's everyone not a It's not a You're trying to play ball.
1: Everyone else is here.
2: I know you're trying to play ball. It's A. Annalise, it's A.
3: No, it's
2: You just want to be on my team.
3: Which is the back half of
1: It's a short.
2: The back half.
1: It's a short.
2: Very technical.
1: Will, you're going to get a laugh.
2: A or
1: Will,
2: it's
1: I want to give you a laugh.
2: Go on.
1: So he's in Poland.
2: Make me laugh. Don't touch me though.
1: He plays. He plays that song.
2: Yeah.
1: Okay. And it's just the backing vocals and him on stage just going, "Eh, listen."
2: Wow. Wow.
1: He just keeps going.
2: How many does he do?
1: Now, I like the whole song. He does the whole song. I don't know if he's joking or not, but it's inspired me, Will. Because he's obviously saying not A.
2: I think even on the live cut you can really hear it for what it is.
1: 131065 is our number. What song has the best in it? It's a go-to for so many songs when you hear a
2: What's a really well-timed can make a song.
1: Absolutely. And case in point from my boys, the Backstreet Boys, this is comfortably my favourite in any song. Play it.

0: I mean, I really like it when they do that bit where he goes, am I sexual? Yeah. Because it can really split up a dance floor. Who are the yeah people? Who are the lyricists? And I personally love that. 131065, though, over to you guys. What song do you believe has the best yeah in it? Annalise, I believe you've got an example.
1: Yes, my favourite one is from the script, Hall of Fame.
2: Oh.
0: What?
3: I missed it the first time. No one even thinks it's a yeah.
0: I think the more subtle the yeah is, the better.
1: I disagree.
3: I like the little ones. That means you guys have just got poor music knowledge and
1: it
3: couldn't think of one.
1: It holds power.
0: I agree.
3: This is easily the best yeah that's ever been said in a song.
0: Yeah, good yeah. Really good yeah.
4: Yeah.
3: Unbelievable.
0: Yeah, really good yeah.
3: Unbelievable.
0: Strong yeah.
3: Doesn't get any better than that.
0: Joe, you got a yeah?
5: Every time I hear this song, I say, hell yeah.
0: Oh, yeah. It's a real in-your-face yeah. I mean, the song is called Yeah. Anyway, over to you guys, 131065. What is the best yeah in a song? And we might accept a hey. It's just got to have...
3: Well, I think we'd have to. It's got to have... That's what Timbaland says.
0: It's got to have 75% of yeah in it. So yeah or eh
4: or
0: ee. Whatever. Anything goes.
6: 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It's Will and Woody.
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3: Woods, you want to have another crack?
4: Thank you. 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

0: Really? It's Will and Woody keeping you up.
1: We're figuring that right now.
2: I was
1: going to
2: say Battle of the Gens is up next, but don't worry about it, mate.
1: Oh, sorry. You said Woodrow.
2: Yeah, Woodrow. Battle of the Gens.
1: Oh, sorry. It's coming up next. When you say my name, you're throwing
2: no,
1: to
2: no,
1: me.
2: No. Woodrow. Battle of the Gens is right up next.
1: My bad.
2: Y'all, people look forward to Battle of the Gens.
1: I know, mate. Yeah, I'm looking forward to it.
2: You know, it's coming up next.
1: But before that, on 13 1065, we are deciding what song has the best "yeah" in it. And we have been completely inspired because Timbaland, the producer, normally behind the scenes, he's performed at a Polish music festival, the Nelly Furtado song he produced called Say It Right, mm-hmm. and he just did his part, which is, he's on the stage for the whole song. Just
2: it's crazy.
1: Doing
2: I was reading before that Timbaland was born in the 70s as well. So, like, if you think about it, just a 60-year-old man.
1: It's crazy.
2: Just back there.
1: It's crazy.
2: Just going.
1: And Poland loved it. Everyone had their shoes out, shaking their shoes
2: out.
1: Don't you put your shoe up for best song of the festival?
2: That's just a Meredith Music Festival thing.
1: Is that right?
2: It's an indication of how many music festivals you've actually been to.
1: Not many.
2: Which is lovely.
1: Not many. Let's go to Sophie here. Sophie, what song do you think has the best "yeah" in it?
3: Well, it's an oldie but a goodie. The Beatles, "He Loves You."
1: Love it. You love the repetition of the "yeah" as well there, don't you, Sophie?
3: Absolutely.
1: You know
3: an
1: he's
3: oldie but a goodie.
1: Absolutely, Sophie. Well played. Let's go to Amy here.
2: Good on you, Sophie. Annalise recently did the... actually, Sophie, if she's a Beatles fan. I'm not sure if she's still there, but... Sophie, I'm not sure if she's still there, but Annalise went to London recently to go to Abbey Road. You're a big... She walked the wrong way across the crossing.
1: Devastated.
2: Amy's here.
1: Got the photo. Can you flip the photo to make it look better?
4: Yes, obviously.
2: Nice.
4: I didn't do it, but...
2: When you saw everyone else walking the other way, though...
4: Well, no one did. I wasn't the only one. Actually, no, now that you point that out,
2: they did,
4: but I didn't even think of that.
1: Why is no one queuing on this side of the road? How strange.
4: I know.
1: Found the loophole, you thought. Let's go to Amy here. Amy, what song do you think has the best "yeah" in it?
5: I'm bringing sexy back. Wait for it.
2: Do we get the wrong part of the song?
1: Wait for it, Will. Wait for it. Is that Timbaland too?
2: Could be.
1: Oh.
2: Oh,
1: man.
2: Oh, God. I mean, do we have to do it all? We know it's in there somewhere.
1: Wait for it.
2: I'm done.
1: Oh, man.
2: I'm done.
1: Oh, guys, we've got to hear that.
2: No, we don't. And also, Justin Timberlake.
1: Bit on the nose.
2: Bit of a fog.
1: Bit on the nose. Okay, let's go to Sophie here.
2: Sophie.
1: Sophie, what song has the best "yeah" in it?
6: Hey Yeah by Outkast, definitely.
1: Yeah.
2: Is that the "yeah"? Is the "yeah" the "yah"? Is that what you're saying, Sophie?
6: Yeah.
2: I'd go get you on technicality there.
1: Hang on, there's a bit where he goes, all the ladies in the crowd say, hell yeah, right? Hell yeah. There's a in the song, though, right?
2: I think it's "yah".
6: It's "yah".
1: That's close enough, Sophie.
2: I don't think it is. And this is where you were with Timbaland at the start as well, and Nelly Furtado. It's "a" and it's "yah". They're different words.
1: Yeah, but Sophie's nine, Will.
2: If you're in South Africa, Sophie, I'd give it to you, but we're just not. Hey, y'all.
1: We've got a lot of South African listeners.
2: Hey, y'all.
1: It'd be getting...
2: No, there are. There are. A lot.
1: Let's go to Jonathan here.
2: Hey, y'all. That's how they say it. Keep on.
1: 100%. Big hello to our South African listeners. Jonathan, what song has the best "yeah" in it? Jonathan?
7: I need Jonathan.
2: I heard Lenny Kravitz, I heard "Fly Away".

0: good.
1: Great stuff. 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
0: Yeah.
1: Full convert. Battle of the Gens is right up next to you. Producer Annalise in here. Defending the honour of Gen Z, it's Will and Woody on for Snooze.
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2: It's Will and Woody's Battle of the Gens!
3: So it's basically who's more in touch with pop culture.
4: Yes.
5: Or just who's in touch.
3: Who's in touch?
5: It doesn't need to be pop culture.
3: It's just the things that all of us in touch should know. To be a human being on this planet,
5: should know.
3: You should know these things. Yeah. So first one is an audio question.
4: Okay.
3: Annalise. And the question to you...
5: Before you fire off, I just wanted to give Annalise a bit of live feedback. I had a compliment from a friend the other day.
4: Oh, really?
5: Yeah, he said, I love that bit that you guys do with the chick with the brown hair.
4: Oh, that's so nice.
5: Yes.
4: Oh, nice. My God, how lovely.
5: Yes, yes.
3: Well, it's Annalise.
5: Yeah, I was surprised, but yes, it was you.
4: That is me. I did change my hair color.
5: Yeah, change your hair color recently.
4: Because I was blonde for a while and that did not...
5: Nobody cares. Let's do the first bit, shall we?
3: It's an audio one, okay? So while you're listening to this, the question is, which president said this speech?
6: The 4th of July will no longer be known as an American holiday. But as the day when the world declared in one voice, we will not go quietly into the night.
4: This is AI.
6: We will not vanish without a fight.
3: It's not AI.
6: We're going to live on. We're going to survive. Today,
3: we got it from YouTube.
6: We celebrate our Independence Day.
4: So was this when 4th of July became Independence Day?
3: But who said that? Which president said that?
4: My gosh. So before
5: I get to
4: my guess.
5: Well, maybe the first question is, when did 4th of July become Independence Day? That's a good question.
4: I'd say like the 60s. So I'm going to say it's JFK.
5: Sorry.
3: You think that was JFK?
5: I can't give a straight face anymore.
3: John Kennedy?
4: Yeah.
3: Before he was assassinated?
4: Before, yes.
3: Yeah. So that's JFK.
4: Well, I was going to say, but can I say my first initial thought that I thought it was? I thought that was an AI version of Donald Trump.
3: It's definitely not
4: AI. That's exactly what it sounded. It sounded like Donald Trump.
3: Well, it's not Trump. It's definitely not
4: AI. Oh, my gosh. Is it Donald Trump?
5: Okay,
3: do you want to lock in Donald Trump or do you want to lock in JFK?
4: I want to lock in JFK because it feels more timely. But
5: before we get into the actor, can I just because we said it was relevance in general. America did not become independent in 1960.
4: It's more like
5: 1776, I'm pretty sure. That's when they adopted their independence, their declaration of independence.
4: Oh, so is this like, is it Martin Luther King?
5: It's not Martin Luther King. There's a few things flying around here.
3: I'll take a few more answers. I'm loving this.
5: For everyone listening.
3: It's not Martin Luther King.
5: Go on, let's have a guess.
7: I feel like it's a trick question.
5: Is that right?
4: I do too.
5: Wow, look at you're all.
4: I feel like it's from a movie.
7: This is
5: going to be a great reel on social media already. I'm like, the sexy Nas is lighting up over this one.
3: It's not a trick question.
5: It's not a trick question.
3: All we've said to you is, which president said this speech? Do you have an answer, Joe?
7: Ronald Reagan.
5: Awesome.
3: This is
5: great.
3: Just worked out so much better than I thought.
5: We should take some calls. 131065.
3: Great idea.
5: Which president made that speech on 131065?
7: How do I know? I don't know which ones to put across because I don't know what the answer is.
3: Just put them straight on.
5: Yeah. Yeah. And maybe we'll play it again on the other side and maybe you can tell everyone why he's referencing Independence Day. That would be cool as well.
3: Yeah.
5: We'll find it up next. It's Will and Woody.
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1: Junior producer Annalise is in the studio with us trying to defend Gen Z's honour. Woods, you and I are millennials and we love nothing more than potshotting them. And I think, I mean, right now, if you've been listening over the summer, we've opened the phone lines, I'd say, for the first time, Battle of the Gens in a very long time because...
2: just because we think it's so obvious.
1: This is hot.
2: Yeah.
1: This is good stuff.
2: So we basically...
3: Leave Benny alone!
4: It's Will and Woody's Battle of the Gens!
1: That's Woody's fault. He wasn't listening during the audio meeting.
2: Fair enough. I never listen. I'm too excited to listen. We basically ask you before the song, Annalise.
5: Yes.
2: Which president said this speech?
6: The 4th of July will no longer be known as an American holiday, but as the day when the world declared in one voice, we will not go quietly into the night. We will not vanish without a fight. We're going to live on. We're going to survive. Today, we celebrate our Independence Day.
2: Okay, now before the song, you went with JFK.
5: Yeah.
2: You then thought maybe Trump.
5: And then I thought AI Trump.
2: And then I think there was Martin Luther King in there as well.
1: That did get thrown in. If we really had to, one of the producers has written Abraham Lincoln in the chat.
2: Well, apparently, Joe, so your brother texted you, Joe.
7: Oh, yeah, my brother's listening. He's 23 and he said Abraham Lincoln.
5: King.
1: Extraordinary.
2: Should we go to the calls?
1: Because I feel like this
2: extraordinary. This will rub further salt in the wound, I think, when we see how, like, the phone lines are full of
1: the millennials people. Have picked up their Nokia 3310s.
2: Yeah.
1: And they have come roaring in.
2: Danielle, which president said that speech?
8: Thomas Jefferson.
1: Thomas Jefferson.
2: What is going on? No.
1: No.
2: No, Danielle. Let's go to Emily here. Emily, which president said that speech?
9: It's the actor Bill Pullman in the movie Independence.
1: Yes. Thank God.
2: Thank you so much, Emily. Right. So many more people have got that. Now, Annalise, based on that speech.
1: Good on you, Emily.
2: Have you ever heard of the movie Independence Day?
5: I have heard of the movie Independence Day.
2: What's it about?
5: Well, based off that audio that we just heard, it's actually not about America going independent. It's about the world going independent. Mm. And they're all having a day where they are independent.
2: The movie is just
1: Backs against the wall.
2: American, you think... This so, is one of the,
5: I
2: by
5: think
2: the way,
5: America,
2: this is,
5: July 4th was independent. Yeah, yeah. It's like America's Independence Day. But then I think they were like, why just have this for us?
2: Yeah.
5: Let's have this
1: share the love.
5: World thing.
1: Share
5: the love.
1: Yeah.
5: And that's why he says... The world has Independence Day.
1: Yeah.
5: And then everyone...
1: It's a global thing.
5: Yeah, so then on July 4th in Independence Day, the movie, everyone celebrates independence.
2: So what actually happened in the movie, though? So it's just a political movie?
5: That's what I would say.
2: Yeah, and you think this is one of the... at the time, one of the highest grossing movies made ever.
5: I know.
2: And you think lots of people just went to go and watch a political drama.
5: So yeah. I think that sometimes, because, like, you know, you look at The Crown on Netflix and everyone watches it.
2: True, fair.
5: Everyone loves that.
1: You look at The Crown.
2: Their response. Yeah.
1: You look at The Crown.
2: Who's in it? Do you know who's
5: No, because
2: the main...
5: you know who I keep tricking my brain with? I keep thinking that Matthew McConaughey's in it because he's in Interstellar. But I keep thinking Interstellar was Independence
1: Day. Why do you think Interstellar's...
5: There's
1: a link between Interstellar and Independence Day.
5: Oh, the director, Christopher Nolan.
1: Christopher Nolan didn't direct Independence Day.
2: No. If I said to you Will Smith...
5: Will Smith did it.
2: Is the movie coming to you now?
5: Yes.
2: If I said Jeff Goldblum.
1: Name.
5: Love
1: just
5: Jeff.
1: There's a big thing in Independence Day that you're missing. Give me one word that you think it is. And this, one word. And I'll tell you what it is afterwards. One word that is Independence Day. You guys can have a guess that side as well. Have you looked the movie up?
5: I'd say flag or something like
1: flags.
5: That.
1: Okay.
5: Flags.
7: Say America.
2: America.
1: Yeah.
2: It makes it
1: big thing that we're missing here. What genre is it?
2: It sounds a
5: drama.
1: It's not a drama.
7: Comedy.
1: It's not a comedy. Independence Day is not a romance.
2: If you listen to the speech, it sounds a bit like he's rousing a crowd. Like, when would you rouse a crowd to, like, go, come on, follow me?
5: Comedy show. No, just kidding.
7: Thriller?
1: You're getting closer.
5: Horror.
1: Closer.
2: Mixture of that. Mixture of both of those things.
5: Thriller, horror.
2: Yes. And what happens?
7: Drama.
2: The world explodes.
1: Close.
2: Who explodes the world?
1: Who's trying to explode the world?
5: Will Smith.
1: No. Take us out.
2: It's about aliens. Okay. Aliens invade Earth, and we're fighting back against the aliens.
5: Interstellar.
1: Yes, that's what I'm saying. Yes. There's a link there. Yes. Sci-fi.
5: Oh my God. So
1: it's sci-fi.
2: It's a great movie. You should watch it. It's a great movie.
5: I will. I put it on my list.
0: It's Will and Woody.
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11: I did get a message on Hinge the other day. I'm like, wait, that's a pretty good pickup line, that one.
12: Oh, yeah? Oh, yeah? What have you got?
11: So he said to me, he said, oh, you look like the girl you make eye contact with at the airport and then think about the whole flight. I'm like, oh, good one. I like that.
12: That is good.
11: That's a good one.
12: That, I want to talk to this guy. Yeah. I'm a bit like, oh, hello. I think this sounds like a silly thing to say, but I think it's like a muscle going on dates.
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12: You know, and being single is like that. Mm. It's so easy to get hibernate and cocoon. Getting out of your comfort zone, meeting new people, doing all that, the questions again. What do you do for work?
11: Do you want kids? But now this is a problem. So when I was in my early 20s, you know, you could just ask whatever. You know, what's your favourite movie? What do you like to do on the weekends? Now I'm like, do you want kids? How many kids do you want?
12: Yeah.
11: Do you have a house? What's your job?
12: Yeah, exactly.
11: I'm not mucking around. I'm 32, mate.
12: Are we doing a white picket fence? Are we doing a dog? How many dogs?
11: Exactly. All the hard-hitting questions.
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0: Absolutely. It's Will and Woody keeping you up.
1: Mm. So, Will, bird flu, it's a thing.
2: Yes.
1: I want to warn people, like, this amazing idea does spawn from some pretty sad news. So bird flu is absolutely a thing.
2: Is that right? Oh, it's back. It's back, is it?
1: It's back. It's back. And there's
3: been
1: a...
3: Why is it in the birds?
1: Sorry?
3: Why is it in the birds?
1: No idea. Ask a scientist. But basically, there's a mass...
2: I thought you were a scientist.
1: Not on birds, not with birds. Uh-huh. Anyway, there's been a mass culling of flocks of geese and poultry across East and Central Asia. Okay, like I said, sad news.
2: In Peking.
1: That has led to an increase in the price of shuttlecocks.
3: Why?
1: Right, because shuttlecocks use bird feathers. The legit shuttlecocks use 16 feathers from the left wing of either a duck or a goose.
3: Wow.
1: And because of the culling of ducks and goose...
2: Geese...
1: The price of shuttlecocks is skyrocketing,
2: okay,
1: William. And let me tell you something else. A decade ago, the Yonex AS30, which is a specific type of shuttlecock, used to cost $30.
3: For one?
1: Uh-huh.
3: That seems expensive.
1: But, mate, so it's 16 feathers of a bird, and they can only take three from each bird.
2: But I can get, get myself a chook from Red Rooster for $10.
1: You can.
2: So $30 for a shuttlecock seems steep. That's a whole bird.
1: 16
2: anyway,
1: feathers
2: just seems a little bit
1: from
2: off
1: the
2: mate.
1: Left wing.
2: Seems a little bit off.
1: Well, anyway, that's the price, mate. I don't set the prices. Okay. But, mate, with a shortage of birds, are you putting the dots together yet?
3: Buy the shuttlecocks now and sell them back later.
1: Here we go. I've got a number of a badminton store here. I'm going to buy as many cocks as I can. Okay, and then 24 hours, like literally tomorrow, we'll resell them.
3: Okay. How many?
4: Hi, this is Mountain Cook.
1: Hi. Did you say your name is Mountain Cook?
4: This is Badminton Click.
1: Oh, Badminton Click. Yes, yes. That is the store I'm trying to call. I do want to mention, I'm just here with a friend of mine, Will, and we're calling from a radio station.
2: Hello.
4: Yep.
1: Great.
2: Nice to meet you, Mountain.
4: Sorry, what is this?
1: I just wanted to ask you a question about your sale of shuttlecocks.
4: Yep.
1: Do you have the Yonex AS30?
4: Yes, we do.
1: Awesome. Then just want to confirm, that's used with real feathers?
4: Yes.
1: Amazing. Have you recently increased the price of those shuttlecocks?
4: Probably a year ago.
1: A year ago, interesting. For a year?
4: Not recently, no.
2: How many have you got?
4: Are you looking to purchase?
2: Yes, definitely.
4: Yeah, we've got a few.
2: How many?
4: It depends on how many you're looking to get.
1: Let's say if we wanted to buy 100. Would you be able to service that order?
4: No, we don't have 100.
2: About 50?
4: Yes, we probably do.
1: Could do 50. Okay.
2: How much is 50?
4: So, where did you say you were calling from?
1: We're calling from a radio station. Okay. Will and Woody, if you've heard the show.
4: Are you guys playing or?
1: Yes, we're pretty keen to get into badminton. That's exactly right. And we just wanted bulk shuttlecocks.
2: No, I think she says, like, are you playing a joke on me?
1: Oh, no, sorry, no joking.
2: No.
1: There's no joking.
2: We're actually interested in buying 50 shuttlecocks.
4: So there is a discount if you buy it in bulk. The $100 off would be $3,850.
1: It'd be $3,850.
4: And $50. $77 each.
2: We'll take them.
1: Okay, so do you mind if I just put you on hold just for 2 seconds?
4: Yeah.
1: Thank you so much. We never got her name, did we?
2: Mountain.
1: Are you keen?
2: Yeah.
1: Because I'm interested.
2: Like, same.
1: So if we buy 50 shuttlecocks, I promise you tomorrow or even we leave it a week, we'll be able to sell that for double.
2: Look, dude, we spent $10,000 on a crap prop from Gladiator. This feels like actually a sound investment compared to that.
1: I can't believe you're so keen. Okay, bring it. Okay, how do we... can you keep those 50 shuttlecocks behind the desk for us?
4: Yeah, no problem. I can keep them on hold for you.
1: Amazing. You're amazing. Sorry, what was your name?
4: Jess,
1: you're amazing.
2: That's
1: okay.
2: Great.
1: Thanks so much, Jess.
4: Thank you.
1: Okay, I'll see you tomorrow. I'll see you tomorrow.
4: Right. Yeah, no worries. See you tomorrow. Thank
1: Jess,
4: you.
1: You're amazing. Thank you so much.
4: Bye.
1: Play celebration. Play something. Like taking candy from a baby. You want shuttlecocks? Come to the boys.
3: Tomorrow.
1: Black market shuttlecocks.
3: Yes.
1: $100
3: a cock.
1: $100.
2: That'll have to be. It'll have
1: minimum.
2: To be.
1: But bulk purchases, $100 a cock, no doubt about it.
3: Make those t-shirts back in no time, baby. Will and Woody.
0: Willie and Woody. 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

0: It's Will and Woody keeping you up.
1: Well, there's a wonderful story here. Look, I'm going to have to get everyone across a couple of the characters that are involved because there are a few people that, honestly, they're at either end of the spectrum. On the one hand, if you're not an older generation person, you're not cultured, you won't know who David Lynch is. He's a very famous director, movie maker.
2: Yes.
1: Mulholland Drive is probably the big one.
2: Great movie. Don't understand it, but great movie.
1: Twin Peaks. It's kind of like a cinema person, really.
2: Yes.
1: Like
2: ooh,
1: he really is. Yeah. So he's kind of loved and adored in the filmmaking space. Died last year, actually.
2: Oh.
1: The other person that you need to know about, I just don't care much about this person, but Dylan Sprouse, who Annalise will love, who he's a Disney boy. He was doing. He did a show called The Sweet Life of Zack and Cody. Sweet, SUITE.
2: Oh, good.
1: And then he did another one called The Sweet Life on Deck, which I imagine was on a boat.
2: Riverdale.
1: I don't care.
3: That's his brother. Cole Sprouse.
1: No, don't.
3: Very good. Sorry. Twin brother.
1: Walk away from him. Not fun.
2: No, there were two.
1: Not cool. He's talking on a podcast. Call me puppy or whatever the hell it is. And is that what that was?
3: No, it was not skinny, but not fat.
1: Oh, what is this? Anyway.
3: Terrible name.
1: It's really annoying that I had to introduce that guy. I should have just said some guy who used to be famous on a podcast.
2: Sure, sure, sure. What did he say?
1: He's talking about this encounter that he had with David Lynch. And as I said, David Lynch is like God for anyone that works in that space.
2: Yeah.
1: He's sitting out the back of a place having a cigarette and this happens.
4: David Lynch walks into the smoking section and he goes, "Excuse me, young man, do you happen to have a cigarette?"
5: "Yes."
4: It's like, "Do you happen to have a light?"
5: "Anything."
4: Laura Dern walks in and sits down across from him. She goes, "Do you mind if I..." And he pulls out of his pocket a fresh pack of cigarettes, hands her one, and he lights her a cigarette for her. And I was like, "What?" You know, they get up, and David walks out, and he goes, "I just want to tell you, you're very polite. Thank you." And he walked out. He gave me the most elegant understanding of how to approach someone that's fangirling over you possible.
6: You think so?
4: 100%. It made me want to quit smoking because I'll never have a better cigarette than that.
2: Oh, yeah, wow.
1: Pretty cool.
2: Yeah.
1: What I loved about it, though, is David Lynch walks out there with a full pack of darts.
2: Yeah.
1: And then goes and asks this pauper,
2: "Hero,
1: can I please have a cigarette from you?
2: What a legend.
1: And then
2: so
1: only when Laura Dern walks out does he go, "I've got a fresh pack of cigarettes here.
2: Yeah, yeah, yeah.
1: So I want to try and put this in. Smoking is not cool, though.
2: No, disgusting habit.
1: I just want to stress that. And I don't know why anyone would think that.
2: Disgusting.
1: Anyway, what I love about that story is that moment where you want to impress someone.
2: Yeah.
1: And then because of that, you want to impress them so bad, you go above and beyond your capacity in that moment.
2: Oh, I do this
1: for anyone else, you'd be like, absolutely not. And then it's often a monetary thing. Arguably my favorite one of these woods was you, because you are the biggest tight ass I've ever met, quite comfortably.
2: Mm-hmm.
1: You are a penny pincher like none other.
2: Bloody oath.
1: And I were at a cafe downstairs from the radio station a very long time ago, and we were on nothing, pretty much.
2: Doing weekends.
1: We were halving our petrol money to get to and from the station.
2: Yeah.
1: And the CEO of the company,
2: Reese Hollerin, happy to say it.
1: Fucked up.
2: Happy to say it.
1: And was like, "Got a toasty," and then you said, "Can I buy your lunch, mate?" Which you would never normally do.
2: No.
1: Just expecting him to go, no, I'm the CEO. I'm on millions of dollars.
2: But let me cover your lunch because I'm about to sack you potentially. Like, let me cover your lunch, right?
1: But then he was like, "Yeah, that'd be great, mate. You paid the $15 for the toasty."
2: Yes.
1: Which was well above your means. And then he actually did end up sacking us.
2: Yeah, literally a week later.
1: Which was pretty funny.
2: A week later he sacked us.
1: Which is pretty funny.
2: No, it's not.
1: Sorry.
2: It's not funny.
1: It was an amazing moment.
2: At all.
1: You shouted the CEO a sandwich and then he dumped you. It was it's about as good as it gets.
2: Yeah.
1: So these are, I'm sure, moments that everyone can remember because they burn you.
2: Yeah. I got a cigarette example. I don't smoke, by the way, and smoking is disgusting. But when I was in Barcelona, there was I met a Russian girl and she said to me, "Have you got a cigarette?" I was so keen to spend more time with her that I was like, "Yes, I do, but I'll be back in a second." I left the bar we were at, ran, because I'd seen these guys selling cigarettes on the street, paid $100.
5: Oh, my God.
2: $100 for a package of cigarettes.
1: Wow.
2: Got them, ran back to the bar, gave her a cigarette, and then she was like, "Do you want one?" And I was like, "I don't smoke." She finished her cigarette and then called a cab and left.
1: Wow.
2: Yeah, it'll always stay with me.
5: God.
1: Yeah. I mean, so it obviously can be someone that you're trying to impress who's famous or wealthy or whatever, that you go above your means. But women, yeah. I think, yeah, there's a few that come to mind.
2: My now wife took me, because she hated the way that I dressed. Totally fair enough. I wore board shorts to our first date. Mm. And she was like, hey, have you wanted to change your style? I didn't, but I was like, yeah, I'm open to it. Mm. She took me on a shopping spree. Mm. We spent $470 on clothes. Oh. I've never worn those clothes ever again.
1: Oh, my God.
2: I wore it because for a few weeks I'd wear them to like be like, hey, look, I love it. I love the anklet socks when you show off your ankles. And I love these oversized shirts that you're putting me in. So really, I think it's the new me. Hated it.
1: Let's take some calls. Did you let down your tight-ass wall to impress someone? Did you let down your wall? Did you overreach to impress someone? And how far did you reach? Yeah. We'll take your calls on 131065. Right at me. You can text us 0429 131065. It's Will and Woody.
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0: up early. It's Will and Woody keeping you up.
1: Woodrow, right now, 13-1-0-6-5, when have you overspent to impress someone on 13-1-0-6-5? If you've got a story, the one that comes to mind for me is also a female one, and I didn't actually intend on overspending. In fact, I didn't have any money. I was 19, and I was going to go and see this woman who I knew was older than me, but she didn't know I was younger than her. So I drove my car down with my P plates on, and I parked it around the corner because I couldn't afford to drink.
2: Yeah, of course.
1: I couldn't afford to like
2: have a taxi home.
1: So I was like, I'm going to drive the car, rock up, and then set a strong intention, just tell her I'm not drinking at the moment.
2: Yeah,
1: and
2: nice.
1: Whatever.
2: Mysterious, I like
1: Got in there, she had a bottle of wine open, she was like, do you want a glass? And I was like, absolutely. The problem then was that she then asked me if I was into tapas, and I didn't know what tapas was because I was 19.
2: Of course, yeah.
1: So
2: yeah,
1: I said yes.
2: Yeah.
1: And then I realized it was share plates, so I was all of a sudden sharing the bill with her.
2: Yeah.
1: And then it got to a point where I realized I'd drunk too much so I couldn't drive my car home.
2: Oh, this is the worst nightmare.
1: So then I told her that I was actually 19 and I drove my car there and I couldn't get home anymore. So she drove me back to mum and dad's.
3: Why didn't you just run home?
1: Hated me.
3: Why didn't you run home?
1: What so were
3: you
1: annoyed. Thinking? But she had like a responsibility to a minor at that point. So
2: yeah,
1: she's
2: true.
1: Like, I'm going to have to get this poor kid home. Yeah. I've got him drunk. Now I'm going to have to drop him off.
2: Yeah.
1: 13-1-0-6-5, have you overspent to impress someone? Joe, I know you've got one.
4: Yeah, I don't know if I was trying to I guess I was trying to impress this person, but I used to produce another like person's radio show who was quite famous and now has a really successful podcast. It was my first ever producing job. I think I was earning like 40 grand a year.
2: Yeah.
4: And they came in and just asked me for like a week to buy their lunch.
3: What?
4: Yeah, and I was just like, oh, like, I guess. And then they just never paid me back.
3: What? Can we call them?
1: Surely,
4: no.
3: Yes.
4: God, no.
1: Who is it?
3: Because they'd feel awful about it.
1: Have I missed this bit? Who is it?
4: I'll tell you off air.
1: Okay.
2: Hang on. Successful podcast. We know where she used to produce.
4: Who? No, none of those. Oh.
1: Wow. That's actually not an uncommon thing for, because I've heard this from other radio producers before, that the people on air will often just be like, can you get me a coffee?
2: Mm.
1: And then just not give the company card or their card, and then they just expect the coffee. And then the producer's like, you earn 20 times what I earn.
2: Yeah.
1: $5 for me is a lot of money.
4: Yeah, there was so another colleague of mine, it wasn't me and it was a different show, but they ended up having to get like a monthly like installment from this like a different person to buy their lunch and coffees because it was happening that much. Happens all the time, actually.
1: That's wild.
3: Oh, you guys have, are we in a position where we could ask you guys to get us lunch? Awkward. Let's go to Ben here. Benny, when did you overspend trying to impress someone?
5: So it was a couple of years ago in Vegas, of all places.
3: Yeah.
5: Me and May were over there. It was Halloween, actually, setting the scene. So Steve Aoki was playing, which is a bit relevant.
1: Sorry, Steve Aoki was playing.
5: He's got some competition.
3: I feel like I'm there.
1: Yeah, okay.
3: Yeah, go on.
5: So Halloween, Steve Aoki. We went, me and mate, having a real good time, first night in Vegas.
1: Beautiful.
3: Yeah.
5: Anyway, we're trying to get into the private booth areas, which we found out were like 11K US or something.
1: Oh, my god.
5: Something foolish. So we weren't going. We're just dancing on the in the front with the plebs. But anyway, so. Yeah.
1: Just a couple of middle-aged men at Steve Aoki.
5: Let us in, boys. Let us in, you know. We'll have a good time, whatever. You know, they're like, oh, boys, we've got to let in some more girls first, you know.
1: Sure.
5: No, we'll see how we go later. You know, my mate bails, he's gone. I'm still there fighting around with a couple other people. Anyway, so this guy, great, let me in. He goes, all right, come here, mate, come here. Opens the rope up for me, let security know, yeah, he's all good, he's good. And I'm like, yeah, I feel special now, I'm good.
1: Yeah.
5: I need to pay these guys back. So I'm like, all right, boys, I need to get a bottle or something. I need to get something. They go,
1: oh, no.
5: No, yeah, you know, if you want. I was like, yeah, let's go. We're on, let's go. Anyway. Yeah.
1: Let's go.
5: Lady comes around. Yeah, let's get a bottle of vodka going. Sweet.
1: Yeah.
5: She comes back.
1: Take us there, Ben.
5: Gives me the bill. I'm like, sweet. Yeah, I'll sign it. I'm pretty hammered at this point.
3: Responsibly, of course. Go on.
5: And I'm like, she's like, oh, yeah, that's your gratuity. These guys are looking around me going, you're good, bro. You're right, man. You know, like, yeah, you're sweet. You're sure? And I'm like, yeah, let's go. We're on.
1: Yeah.
5: Anyway, so the gratuity for it, that 10% tip, there was a minimum or whatever it was.
1: Yeah. Here it is.
5: was 20, was, what is it, 280-odd or something dollars US. So, which turned out to be 2,000-something, 2,800-odd US for a bottle.
2: You had to pay, and did you pay that, Ben?
5: Well, yeah, I just tapped the card.
2: Oh, you're just praying it'll bounce. You know in those situations where it's too much money, you know, you're like, this is way more than I wanted.
1: Yeah.
2: You'd pray for bounce. You just, please don't go through.
1: It's only $5,000.
2: Wait, that's out.
1: Crazy. Good story from Ben.
2: Oh, he's told that a few times, hasn't he? He's really tightened it up, which is great.
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0: replacing snores with laughs. It's Will and Woody keeping you up.
1: Woods, I'm going to say our favourite woman at the moment. Easily.
2: Outside of our wives, maybe.
1: Outside of our wives.
2: And maybe children, throw children in there too. But outside of that, outside of blood and wife, this is our favourite woman. It's Art Simone, everybody.
3: Hello. How are we going, boys? Long time no see.
1: It's been a long time.
3: I know. We've had a very interesting history together. You know, I was almost your housemate for a second.
2: Yes, and then, true.
3: Yeah,
2: yes.
3: We've done it all. We've done it all. And you can't get rid of me.
2: No, and we wouldn't want to.
3: Oh,
2: we
3: that's
2: wouldn't
3: so want kind. To. So
2: and right
3: kind.
2: Now, you're taking on all the drag queens of the world now.
4: Drag Race Down Under is versus the world on Stan.
3: Yes, we've got four or five Down Under queens competing against Spain, the Philippines, the UK, the US to work out who is the best out of them all. And I'm still in the running. I haven't been eliminated yet.
2: Go Australia.
3: Yeah.
2: So is there a difference? Do Australians drag queen that differently to people overseas?
3: Yeah, I think we do. We do. I mean, we take the piss. We're just a bit silly. We're funny. We're very campy and colourful and bright. You know, we come from a long lineage of interesting drag queens. You know, we've got Dame Edna. We've got the whole Priscilla era as well. Even Auntie Jack, you know. Our ancestors in the drag world are a little bit, how's your father? So, you know, it does mean we end up a little bit weird and you don't realise it till you're competing in a competition with people from across the world. The competitor from the Philippines, she is the most beautiful thing you've ever seen in your life.
4: Wow.
3: And I have never looked more like a man in a dress than I do when I'm standing on a main stage next to her. And I have realised that, maybe I am Auntie Jack after all. It's true. It runs in the blood.
4: You're back doing Drag Race. You've been on Drag Race before.
3: Mm-hmm.
4: And I know you're on Button Pusher Tommy's podcast. Who the hell are you, talking about your traumatic exit from Drag Race last time.
3: Yeah.
4: Listening to that audio, it's almost a surprise to hear that you're back doing it. Can you talk through what was traumatic about leaving drag last time and why you come back?
3: Look, I think I have a lot to prove this time. Last time I was eliminated very early and then came back mysteriously and no one knew why, and then I didn't win anything and lasted till the end and it was a bit of a flop. But
4: why were you eliminated?
3: I just don't think RuPaul liked me.
4: Really?
3: I think she just looked at me and she's like, what's that?
4: Am I right in saying it was during Snatch Game?
3: Yes, it was. I was trying to avoid answering that.
4: And
3: yes,
4: you did
3: it
4: an
3: was.
4: Impersonation of Bindi Irwin?
3: Yes, and it was a very good one. I don't know what you're talking about. I'm really good at me and the Irwins, we go way back. We're great friends. How you going, Robert? Good to see you. Little bro. She did tweet me and say she was very honoured. And then she also recorded a clip where she said my impersonation of her was inspiring.
4: God.
3: I don't think she's seen it for her to say that.
4: You did win Snatch Game most recently, this brand new edition of Drag Race Down Under versus the World on Stan, playing
3: Miss Kath Day Knight.
4: Nice.
2: Yes, from Kath and Kim.
4: Yes. Of beautiful.
3: For legal purposes, Jane Turner. Sorry, yes.
4: Is that right?
3: Yeah, just for legal purposes.
2: And this is obviously a character that you love playing because you're also touring Fountain Lakes Live as Kath October this year until the end of the year.
3: Yes.
2: If you want tickets, go to fountainlakeslive.com. So obviously you're very happy with your Kath Day Knight.
3: Yeah, I've been travelling around the world as Miss Kath Day Knight, spreading the good word of our Tizzy Overlord. So, you know, I feel like her and I are one and the same.
2: Okay. Yeah,
3: like cut from the same cloth besides Auntie Jack. But,
4: well,
3: you know,
4: we've got a few.
3: If I had two parents, Auntie Jack and Kath Day Knight, yes.
2: It's you.
3: That's me.
4: So we've got a few Kath quotes here.
3: Oh, wow. Okay.
4: I just want to see if you can, if you know it well enough to finish them off.
3: And if I don't, please still come to the show. It's really good.
4: Okay, here we go. Here's your first one.
5: I've done the research, Kim. You do the math.
3: Well, this is when she's saying that she's a Dutch seawall, a dyke on a bike, if you like. But I don't know if that's the exact thing. A friend of Gertrude, you've thrown your handbag in the river. It's all around that. But I don't know what the... I know that's the conversation that's happening. Read your history books.
5: I've done the research, Kim. You do the math. You're a homosexual.
3: Oh, yes.
6: No, I'm not.
3: I was in the right theme. I'm sorry. I just like jumping to the dock on a bike, if you like.
4: Oh, the dock on a bike, if you like.
2: Throw your handbag in the river.
3: Yes.
4: Here's another one.
3: I know all the other insults.
4: Here's another one. Here you go.

0: say, Whitey Bump, Whitey Bump, it's all right.
1: Ah! Very good.
0: Close enough.
1: Very good.
0: I am a lip syncer, I'm sorry, yes. As you well know.
1: Okay, jeez. Final one here.
0: Oh, I'm stressed,
1: Art
0: guys.
1: Simone
0: I'm stressed.
1: Playing Kath from Kath and Kim. Here we go, last one. Here we go.
2: I'm very proud of how I look.
0: Yes. I am high maintenance, but I think you got to be. And frankly, I enjoy it.
1: Yo!
2: And frankly, I enjoy it.
1: Great stuff. Well done. Art Simone. Yeah. What a masterclass. Go and see Art on Drag Race Down Under vs. The World on Stan. 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Lovely to see you.
0: Thank you for having me.
1: Thanks for coming in again.
0: Oh, we'll see it's always a joy.
1: It's always a joy.
0: Oh, I have to get on more TV shows so I come and see you more often, all right?
1: Good luck on Drag Race this time.
0: You.
1: Good luck.
0: Thank you so much.
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0: All of that and more still to be announced at the iHeartRadio Music Festival 2026 in Vegas. 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
1: Oh God, my God, how she getting me? 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Ayo. Too proud to quit when it's broken. Too in denial to admit when it's over. Drown in a separate dance of an ocean. Both in too deep to know where the coast is. Surrounded by waves in the hurricane's gaze. When we together ain't none of y'all safe. So buckle up or get

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0: 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Ballarat's only gold-class smash repairer. 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
7: Good morning. A great start on the roads around town. There's no hold-ups or delays. As we run into Melbourne, flying through on the Western Freeway, until about Leakes Road, then delays are through to Hopkins Road. The Deer Park bypass is looking nice and smooth, and the same goes for the Ring Road. Enjoy some great August offers across a range of new vehicles with Cherry's August sale event until August 17. Yes, August, like now. Cherry for the road ahead. That's the latest traffic on Power FM.
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8: G'day, it's Tom Parry with your local news first. Police are expected to make arrests in the coming days.

0: on the appointment of an interim CEO and a recruitment agency to find a permanent replacement. This follows the resignation of current chief executive Bradley Thomas, which takes effect next Friday. And today's your last chance to register for the Cyclocross National Championships. Entries for the gritty, mud-soaked cycling event close at 1 minute to midnight ahead of practice runs on Friday and racing on Saturday at Ballarat's Victoria Park. That's the latest in your local news.
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2: Hi, I'm Phoebe Humphrey. The Reserve Bank is warning of more pain to come after leaving the cash rate steady at yesterday's board meeting. Michelle Bullock isn't expecting inflation to be contained until late next year and won't rule out more hikes.
3: The board will raise interest rates further if that is what is required to bring inflation down in a timely way.
2: The Coalition will today unveil plans to lower net overseas migration to their lowest levels since the Howard era. Shadow Housing Minister Andrew Bragg wants to cut the number to 180,000 people a year, claiming this will ease pressure on the housing shortage. A number of servos are closed across the country today after a national crackdown on the selling of illegal tobacco. More than 100 Metro Petroleum servos were raided yesterday. Close to 3,000 people remain missing in Colombia after a 7.4 magnitude earthquake. The death toll has risen to at least 224. And two Aussies have split a $40 million jackpot, a Tassie man and a mystery ticket holder in Harvey Bay, the winners of last night's Oz Lotto prize.
1: D2E Gym, from Talacombe to Wenderee, you're never too far from a D2E.
2: In sport, after weeks of speculation, Josh Fraser has now officially entered the race for the Carlton coaching job. James Hird, who's currently in the mix for the Essendon coaching role, has told Nine Fraser is a shoo-in.
4: It's hard enough to win 10 games in a season when you play the whole season, let alone in half a season to win 10. So he's done an incredible job, but I would think that, yeah, he's got the job. And I think there's been a, do you think I'm going to get the job? Probably, well, I'll put my hand up.
2: And Code Sports is reporting the Chiefs are eyeing Canberra's Hudson Young ahead of their inaugural 2028 season. That's the latest news in sport.
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5: Top of 11 today. High chances showers throughout the day. It's coming a little less lightly later in the morning, though. Tomorrow, we're hitting 12 degrees. Chances showers throughout the late morning and afternoon. Cloudy other than that. Right now, though, here in Ballarat North, it is 6 degrees.
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1: 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Come see which feels like home.
5: Good morning. Welcome to the show. Welcome to Wednesday. We're feeling a little bit tired, aren't we?
7: We're naughty. We went out on a school night.
5: Oh, my God. We went to see Granny Bingo at the piano bar, though.
7: Oh, it was so good. Honestly, it is so damn funny. All night, I didn't stop smiling and laughing for 2 hours. I left and I'm like, oh, I need to just relax my face because my cheeks was hurting so much.
5: I haven't laughed like that in so long.
7: Oh,
5: I was
7: gold.
5: Cackling those two old ladies.
7: It's only again tonight, so honestly, go see it if you can.
5: It might be sold out.
7: Oh, is it?
5: Yeah. Oh, they both sold out. They added our night last night was an extra night.
7: Oh, was it?
5: But they will be back because they've been to Ballarat about 8 or 9 times. Yeah. So they do the circuit about every 3 months. So
7: God, next time they come back, don't miss it. It's so good.
5: So good. Well, we've got a big show ahead of you. We're playing 10 in 10 for your chance to win a Sporting Globe VIP package. Their birthday is happening on Friday. That's just after 8:30. At 8 o'clock as well and 7 o'clock, of course, we've got Steal My Standby.
7: Yeah, if you've registered at powerfmballarat.com.au, you need to be listening out for your name, all right? Mm-hmm. Or even listen out for your mates' names, your family's names. If you know that they're onto it, you got to get them to call within 30 minutes.
5: Got to get them to call. Up first, though, let's talk about some gross stuff we found at our parents' house. That's next.

0: Parks and Crystal. Thanks to Metricon Ballarat. Two stunning Metricon display homes have opened at Grange Estate. Come see which one feels like home. We've recently been back to the old childhood homes, haven't we?
1: Yes, our childhood homes. I flew back up to Hervey Bay up in Queensland two or three weeks ago.
0: Yeah.
1: And I've been meaning to for years, honestly, go through all my boxes of stuff from when I first left Brisbane to move to New South Wales, right? Because I lived in Brizzy for about 10 years.
0: Yeah.
1: So I accumulated a lot of crap over those 10 years, if you will.
0: It is wild how quickly you can just get more and more crap in your house.
1: Yeah, so when I moved from there to go to New South Wales, my parents took a whole bunch of boxes for me just to keep under the house, right?
0: Yeah.
1: Now, the under the house is like enclosed, if you will, but it's still, it's like under the veranda. So it's outside, if you will.
0: Yeah, to the elements.
1: To the elements, sort of, yeah. Now, I have a whole bunch of stuff in plastic, clear plastic boxes. All fine.
0: Good to know.
1: All hunky-dory.
0: Good to know that works.
1: However, a little bit of advice. Next time you want to keep stuff outside in cardboard boxes, make sure they're super sealed because it turns out cockroaches and mice love getting into those cardboard boxes.
0: Ooh, did you find that like mouse poo everywhere?
1: Yeah, there was little droppings of that. And then one of the boxes, I must have just jam-packed crap in there because the lid wasn't like shut properly, like
0: wow.
1: It wasn't sealed at all, so you could just see where everything had got inside. Mm-hmm. Luckily, everything inside wasn't really that valuable. It was just junky crap. But I'm like, okay, but there were still cockroaches in there moving around. I'm like, this cockroach nest is in these boxes.
0: That is so gross.
1: Good thing, though, one box I did come across, I was like, hey, forgot I had all this. I went to Bali, like years ago, so duty-free. I found, like, four or five bottles of birds.
0: No way. And you know how you find the worm in the tequila? Maybe you've got a couple of cockroaches in there.
1: Disgusting.
0: I went home over the weekend to my childhood bedroom as well, and I think I've got something even more disgusting
1: that
0: I found.
1: Be.
0: Oh, yeah.
1: God.
0: I'll tell you next.
1: Okay.
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0: 6:24, it's Alex and Crystal on Power FM, and we're talking things when you go back to the childhood home. You went and found a bit of a sneaky box full of cockroaches.
1: Yeah, I had two boxes downstairs under the house. They were cardboard boxes, so the cockies just got in everywhere. My advice to you, use clear plastic boxes that seal up. Ooh.
0: Well, I thought putting the stuff inside would save me from these issues, but obviously not. I was back in Adelaide over the weekend, and it rained the same night on the Sunday night when it absolutely obliterating rained here.
1: Oh, God, yeah.
0: Same in Adelaide. So there was a massive creek overflow at my parents' creek. We were out there moving metal and, you know, doing stuff with my brothers and my dad. And I didn't expect to be, but I was soaked.
1: Yeah.
0: And didn't have my stuff there. It was at Alice's parents' place. Mm. So I just was like, oh, what am I going to do? Oh. You're my childhood bedroom. It's fine. I got a bunch of clothes in there from when I was living there in my 20s.
1: Oh, do you? Right, yeah.
0: Not good ones.
1: No, just, you know, stuff you used to wear back in the day.
0: I ended up wearing hot pink trackies that I had for a costume party. But I went in there and was like, the big thing I need is shoes because I just got to jump in the car and, you know, go back to where I was staying.
1: Shoes, yeah.
0: Open up the cupboard and I go, oh, yeah, there's a pair of shoes. Those shoes are usually black. Why do they look a bit white? And I sort of leaned in, and I saw they were fluffy, covered in molds.
1: No, like white fluffy mold.
0: White fluffy mold the whole way through.
1: Oh.
0: And then another pair, I was like, oh, maybe I'll just use those pair. Went closer. Cobwebs inside, and then a spider just hanging over the top of them.
1: Oh, that's gnarly. Your parents should have got in there and cleared all that out when you left.
0: Yeah, well, that's it. I had to say, because there's loads of other stuff in there. I had to be like to mum, I closed the door, because I was like, I don't have time for this. Closed the door. I said to mum, do not go in there until September. I'll deal with that next time I'm back.
1: Oh, a good thing about those shoes, though, if they were fluffy, you wouldn't have to wear socks with them.
0: That's disgusting. How many artists

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10: 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Avoid delays and check before you travel at bigbuild.vic.gov.au. 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
1: No pranks or delays around town. It's nice and smooth this morning. As for your run into Melbourne, a stunning run on the Western Freeway through Warren Heap to Poland. Once you get to Ferris Road, there are delays through to Hopkins Road. The Deer Park bypass is banked up approaching Robinson's Road. As for the Ring Road, it's nice and clear through to the Westgate. 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
2: G'day, it's Tom Parry with your local news first. Commerce Ballarat has welcomed a delay in the state government's work-from-home legislation. The proposed laws giving Victorians the right to perform their job remotely at least 2 days a week were due to take effect by the end of September, but Premier Ben Carroll yesterday postponed the start date until July next year. A Ballarat woman who took part in a clinical trial for a rare form of lung cancer says she's now cancer-free after completing treatment. Wendy Martell was one of only two Australians involved in the study, which tested a targeted therapy for patients with a rare genetic mutation. And our economy is set for a boost thanks to no less than three international events being hosted at the Ballarat Table Tennis Centre. The Oceania Championships begin later this month, followed the week after by the Oceania Youth Champs, before a World Youth Contender Tournament takes place in November. That's the latest in your local news.
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3: Hi, I'm Phoebe Humphrey. The Coalition is calling for a federal police investigation into a leaked diplomatic note regarding the PM's Mallon comments. Several media outlets published parts of the note sent from Tokyo to Canberra following Anthony Albanese's podcast appearance. The opposition writing to the AFP commissioner claiming it's possibly unlawful disclosure of confidential or sensitive information. New South Wales police are expected to drop domestic violence charges against Bondi terror attack hero Ahmed Al-Ahmed. The 44-year-old has been accused of assaulting and stalking his dad, allegations that he's always denied. The matter returns to a Sydney court today. We'll have to wait until next year to know the results of the latest census. Millions of Aussies sat down last night to complete the national survey. Results will be rolled out in phases starting in June 2027. And the Aussie box office is tipped to break the $1 billion barrier for the first time since COVID. It follows record numbers turning out for blockbusters like The Odyssey, the latest Spider-Man flick and Toy Story 5.
0: D2E Gym. From Dalacombe to Wendouree, you're never too far from a D2E.
3: In sport, Geelong's Jake Colajasny will not be available for selection this week. The Cats say the defender's well-being remains the club's priority after he was revealed as the player at the centre of the club's secret concussion deal. Meantime, Carlton's Lila Keck has successfully had her one-match ban for a dangerous tackle overturned at the AFLW tribunal. And to NRL, the Roosters have recalled James Tedesco for Thursday night's clash with the Panthers. He missed Friday night's win over the Bulldogs. That's the latest news in sport.
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4: Well, it's been nearly 30 years since rapper Tupac Shakur was fatally shot in Las Vegas, and Dwayne Keith D. Davis is scheduled to stand trial beginning this week on a murder charge for the 1996 drive-by shooting that killed him. He's pleaded not guilty. We'll see how it goes.
5: Okay. Well, Julie Andrews, she's come out and confirmed that she's not going to appear in Princess Diaries 3.
4: No!
5: Devastating. She said, I think I'm really past all that now. It's a different kind of work that she does these days, and she doesn't think she should be a part of it. Of course she should be a part of it. She's the queen!
0: Metro. 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
4: Very high chance of showers today. Becoming a little less likely in the later morning. We're hitting 11 degrees. Tomorrow, a top of 12. Showers throughout the day. The morning and afternoon particularly. Cloudy other than that. Right now, though, in Brown Hill, it's 7.
0: Live across Ballarat, it's the Power FM Breakfast Show with Alex and Crystal. Wake up, wake up. thanks to Metricon. With two stunning display homes open this weekend at Lucas Estate, come see which one feels like home.
4: We are giving away exclusive tickets to see the new Insidious movie later in the show. All you got to do is play Bungle Bands just after 7:30.
5: Oh, I love a bit of Bungle Bands.
4: Mm. We've got to find a Bungle Band for everyone to solve
5: that's
4: today.
5: Right. We've got to figure that out, don't we? Whoopsie.
4: Up first, though, the Australian Open. It's in Melbourne. It's too far away. It's overhyped and it's gotten really commercial.
5: Yeah.
4: Luckily, something even better is coming to Ballarat.
5: Ooh.
4: We'll let you know what it is next.

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1: It's Power FM, and the Australian Open is a little bit overrated, Crystal.
2: Oh, yeah, it's all become a bit of a fashion event, hasn't it?
1: Yeah, it's a fashion event. It's super commercial. You've got to travel to Melbourne. You know what I mean? You don't want to be doing all that.
2: No.
1: There's one thing you are going to want to do, though, like something that's coming to Ballarat that's a little bit better than tennis.
2: Better than tennis? Well, it's not hard. Tennis is boring.
3: For some reason, ping pong came very natural to me.
1: Bit of ping pong, or more specifically, table tennis.
2: Table tennis, right, yeah.
1: Yes, the ITFF, that's the International Trade...
2: Table Tennis Foundation?
1: Foundation, yeah.
2: Federation.
1: Sorry,
2: yes. We haven't looked that up.
1: I have looked it up, but I don't listen. International Table Tennis Federation.
2: Federation, okay.
1: Yes.
2: Lovely.
1: The ITFF Oceania Championships and the Youth Championships are both coming to Ballarat. They're playing the championships right here.
2: This sounds legit. Like a big deal, yeah.
1: End of this month and the start of September.
2: Okay.
1: Yeah, which is going to be really awesome. It's a lot of fun. They've got support from the City of Ballarat and the Victorian government, so they're trying to get these events out here.
2: Yeah, of course.
1: Now, a ticket to the Oz Open, the final, you're looking at about $1,500 to $2,000.
2: Sorry.
1: Yeah.
2: What?
1: Yeah, especially for the final.
2: Football doesn't even cost that. A grand final ticket doesn't even cost that unless you get real good seats.
1: Yeah.
2: A grand... No, that really riles me up. That does.
1: People love their tennis.
2: To pay that, they do, but I don't understand. Anyway, that's fine.
1: Well, the Oceania Championships right here in Ballarat, free.
2: Sign me up, baby.
1: Just go. Yep. Just go. Have some fun.
2: And you know what? It's fast-paced. It's intense.
1: Yes.
2: On the edge of your seat.
1: Yes.
2: You could still doll up for that if you have to, but you could honestly rock up to the table tennis however you like.
1: Yeah, exactly.
2: Come as you are. Yes.
1: We should do that, though. We should dress up super fancy.
2: Should we?
1: For the table tennis.
2: Yeah. I was thinking we'd go the total opposite end of it.
1: Oh.
2: And because it's free and it's table tennis, we just shop in our pluggers and, our singlets.
1: Yeah, the hoodies and the Crocs.
2: Just go real bogan, yeah?
1: Yeah, let's do it. Well, it kicks off later this month, 26th of August, the Oceania Championships come to Ballarat. Let's get on.
2: Yeah, can't wait.
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1: Slay the day away. I've been watching Drag Race Down Under versus The World.
2: Wee.
1: I love that. A bit of RuPaul's Drag Race. Mm. So sassy, so catty. And we were watching and I had no idea. Halfway through, Alice goes to me, my partner, she goes, you've been on stage with her. And I was like, what? It was Art Simone.
2: Yeah.
1: And I was like, yeah, I love Art Simone. She's like, yeah, that's who, when I did drag at Piano Bar a couple of years ago,
2: yeah,
1: who I was on stage with and I was hosting the night. And I was like, oh my God. So now she's absolutely killing it in the show.
2: Yeah.
1: There are only three episodes in, so not a lot of spoilers to give away, but she's absolutely killing it in the show.
2: Yeah.
1: And it's so cool because every time I see her, I'm like, I've met her.
2: I know her. She's my favourite. Speaking of my favourites, you know, I'm a bit obsessed with Spider-Man.
1: Oh, yeah.
2: Yeah. So you know how on your streaming services, it always has your top 10 in movies and your top 10 in TV shows in Australia right now. Well, number one is Spider-Man No Way Home.
1: Nice.
2: Everyone's obviously doing a rewatch because their number four is Homecoming, six, Far From Home. Number eight is The Spider-Verse. So if you're needing to do that big Spider-Man rewatch before you go see Brand New Day, it's on Stan, honestly. I need to do a full rewatch. I've been meaning to.
1: Ooh, I do have a couple of free days this weekend. Maybe
2: okay.
1: I'll do it.
2: Let's chuck a sickie and watch Spider-Man.
1: And remember, the best line of entertainment is only on Stan.
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10: Having a look on the roads for your Wednesday, it's all good with no delays or pranks. As for your run into Melbourne, a great run on the Western Freeway through Warrenheim to Ballan. Once you get to Ferris Road, delays are through to Hopkins Road. The Deer Park bypass is banked up at Robinson's Road. Still nice and clear on the Ring Road. To get you from back home to Ball Melbourne, we're looking at an hour and 23 minutes. 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That's the latest traffic on Power FM.
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4: Ballarat City councillors appear to be copping a rise in abuse. Among them is Mayor Tracy Hargraves, who's told The Courier she has experienced demeaning and deliberately degrading conduct. This comes after fellow elected member Jay Morrison posted on social media to detail the increasingly hostile communication from ratepayers. A three-day hearing into the 2024 death of a worker at the Ballarat gold mine is being postponed due to a lack of court resources. The case involving 10 witnesses will now return to court in September. And we postponed due to a lack of court resources. The case involving 10 witnesses will now return to court in September.

0: inflation to below 180,000 people a year, which would be the lowest level since the global financial crisis. Shadow Housing Minister Andrew Bragg says lower migration is needed to ease pressure on the housing market. Economists say another rate rise is a 50-50 bet, despite the Reserve Bank keeping the status quo at the end of its latest board meeting. Governor Michelle Bullock isn't expecting inflation to be contained until the end of next year and warns the war in the Middle East is only making things worse.
1: The longer it goes on, the more likely businesses are to embed cost increases into their prices.
0: It's feared the death toll from Colombia's devastating earthquake will soar further. It's risen above 220 overnight, with thousands unaccounted for. And Aussie researchers have created the world's most advanced lab-grown human heart valve tissue using stem cells. The team at the Murdoch Children's Research Institute says this could help unlock new treatments for people living with heart valve disease.
2: D2E Gym, from Delacombe to Wendouree. You're never too far from a D2E.
0: In sport, Collingwood's Scott Pendlebury has knocked back an offer to join the Bombers. The Dons approaching the AFL's games record holder about joining the club in both a playing and coaching role. Team sheets for tomorrow night's NRL blockbuster between the Roosters and Panthers have been released. James Tedesco and Dylan Edwards have both been named, while Penrith will be without co-captain Isaiah Yeo due to a pec injury. And the Aussie cricketers are going through their final preparations with the opening test against Bangladesh getting underway tomorrow morning in Darwin. That's the latest news and sport.
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3: Top of 11, a very high chance of showers, becoming a little less likely in the later morning. Tomorrow hitting 12 with a chance of showers throughout the late morning and afternoon as well. And make sure you drive under the conditions thanks to RoadSafe Central Highlands. Right now though, if you're in Delacombe, it's 7 degrees.
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2: 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Come see which feels like home.
3: If you didn't do the census yesterday, maybe get onto that first thing this morning.
5: Yeah, do it real quick. It's like $360 a day that you don't do it.
3: Right? That's an insane fine.
5: That's a hectic amount of money. So please, for God's sake, do the census. Get on and figure it out however you can.
3: Surely if you do it today, like first thing, they'll be like, oh, go on then.
5: Okay, we'll let you slide. Yeah, surely they've got a little buffer window. I got worried because like I did mine quite a few days ago and I'm like, I've definitely done it, but I didn't do it on census night. Am I still going to get in trouble? But no, I'm fine.
3: You keep checking your emails being like, I got the receipt.
5: There is a receipt. I'm okay. Yeah,
3: I've got the proof. Well, something big happening.
5: Yeah, we've got to do this.
6: What happens in Vegas is paid for by us. So I guess our accountant will know what you've been up to.
2: Steal my standby.
3: We're announcing another name right now. If you've entered Steal My Standby on powerfmballarat.com.au, we're going to give you a name. You're going to need to call back right now, 5333-1031. If you don't call back in the next 30 minutes, well, the phone lines go open.
5: Yeah, we open it up and you could swoop in and steal their spot on that standby list to get to Las Vegas, flights, accommodation, spending money, and you get to go and see the iHeart Music Festival. Huge lineup of people. All right, this morning we are looking for Portia Hughes from Invermay Park. That's Portia Hughes from Invermay Park. You got 30 minutes, girl.
3: Yeah.
5: Give us a call.
3: Give us a call. If you know Portia, give her a call and get her to give us a call. 5333-1031. Very, very serendipitously, it's Call Me Maybe.

0: Alex and Crystal. Thanks to Metricon Ballarat, two stunning Metricon display homes are open at Grange Estate. Come see which one feels like home. Today is National Middle Child Day.
1: Oh, which... I really need a day?
0: Well, we don't understand because we are both elder siblings.
1: We are the oldest. I'm the oldest of three. You're the oldest of four.
0: So we're used to the ones with a, what do you always call it?
1: I call myself the rough draft child.
0: Right.
1: I'm the rough draft child because I was the one that got all the rules first. Unfortunately, I'm pasty white. My brother got beautiful tan olive skin like my father, the youngest brother. I got pasty white skin. I was like, yeah, you just had to try and figure out all the kinks with me, didn't you?
0: Exactly. We sometimes get more of, we get more of the rules. We become stricter people. Sometimes we take on more of the emotional burdens of the household.
1: You're the test dummy child, the first one.
0: You worry more about stuff than maybe your younger siblings do. But middle children always get forgotten, don't they?
1: They do a little bit, yeah. Or they're just like, oh, you'll be right. Or just like half the time the older sibling looks after the little one so they grow up a bit different. You're like, I'm not a parent.
0: Yes. My brother's a bit like that. There are four of us, but the fourth is came a little later. So in succession, it was sort of, in the sort of first 5 years, it was the three of us.
1: Yeah.
0: So my brother is a middle child, and he unfortunately was particularly hard done by because I got 3 years of attention all about Alex. Probably explains why I am like I am. But then he only got 364 days until my sister was born.
1: One day less than a year.
0: Exactly.
1: Your sister was born. Wow.
0: And so I think he just, he missed out. You know, mum had a newborn while she had a one-year-old, and so he just lost a little bit of that attention. And you do wonder if it affects people negatively, you know?
1: Yeah, well, I'm not sure. My mum was saying, I had to say to my mum the other day, I was like, can you stop saying that to people? That's not actually a good thing. It was actually... It was when my father's funeral was on, so there was lots there was lots of people around, and she was like, you know, making conversation with people, and I'd heard her say this to like two different people. She's like, oh, you know, Kyle and Crystal, so I'm the oldest and Kyle's the youngest, so oldest and youngest kid.
0: Yeah.
1: She's like, Kyle and Crystal, they're just like Tim, you know, they think quite quickly and they're able to work things out fast and they're quite smart. And she's like, Beau's the middle child.
0: Yeah.
1: Beau's a bit more like me, you know, he's a bit more reserved and quiet and takes longer to figure things out. I'm like, Mum, you're going around telling people Beau's the dumb one. Stop saying that.
0: So rude. Just because you're relating it to yourself doesn't make it better.
1: Yeah, it doesn't make it nicer. But then I thought when I was back home for the holidays, I was like, no, Beau might be the dumb one.
0: You're agreeing.
1: I love him, but I'm like, yeah, he's a bit slow.
0: Yeah. Well, I'll tell you who might be a bit slow as well. Portia Hughes. She hasn't called yet for Steal My Standby.
1: Portia Hughes from Invermay Park. Girl, time's ticking. You do need to call us for Steal My Standby. She's probably a middle child. She's not listening.
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1: Oh, which means there's only, what, 9 minutes left?
0: Yes.
1: For Portia Hughes from Invermay Park to give us a call on 5333 1031. 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You don't want to miss out on the chance to get to Vegas, baby.
0: Does she not want to see Benson Boone?
1: I know. Do you not want to see BTS?
0: Do you not want to see Weezer?
1: Do you not want to see Cardi B?
0: Do you not want to see one of the other acts that are going to be there that I've totally blanked on?
1: I was going to say, we could be here for ages going through the list of them, honestly, my God. So, Portia Hughes from Invermay Park, girl, you've got 8 minutes left. Give us a call.
0: Still my standby. 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
5: Smooth sailings on the road this morning. There's no hold-ups or pranks. As for your run into Melbourne, looking nice and smooth on the Western Freeway. At Ferris Road, you will hit delays through to Hopkins Road. The Deer Park bypass is busy from Ballarat Road to Robinson's Road, and the Ring Road has a slow run through to the Westgate. To get you from back home to Port Melbourne, we're looking at an hour and 25 minutes. 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
7: G'day, it's Tom Parry with your local news first. Multiple cannabis crops have been seized following a police raid on a Winter Valley home. Officers conducted a search warrant at the property last Friday, uncovering a sophisticated hydroponic system and electrical bypass. Investigations into the matter are ongoing. With all seven of its elected members now back at work, Hepburn Shire Council will be holding a special meeting tonight to vote on the appointment of an interim CEO and a recruitment agency to find a permanent replacement. This follows the resignation of current Chief Executive Bradley Thomas, which takes effect next Friday. And a reminder that registrations closed today for the Cyclocross National Championships. Entries for the gritty, mud-soaked cycling event will be accepted until midnight ahead of practice runs on Friday and racing on Saturday at Ballarat's Victoria Park. That's the latest in your local news.
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8: Hi, I'm Phoebe Humphrey. The Coalition wants to slash migration to its lowest level in years. The opposition expected to announce today that under its watch, migration will be cut to 180,000 people on average. That's 45,000 fewer than Labor's plan. Nine servos will be closed across the country today after a nationwide illegal tobacco raid. Federal police swooped in on more than 100 Metro Petroleum servos yesterday following allegations of selling illicit vapes and tobacco. Each store is run by an independent operator. A 12th person has been charged over the alleged kidnapping and murder of a Sydney granddad. Police say Chris Bagsarian was snatched in a case of mistaken identity earlier in the year. A 51-year-old woman will face court today. And Aussie taxpayers are forking out hundreds of millions on rent for public service offices, despite most of them sitting empty. 36% of Home Affairs public servants work at least 3 days a week from home. That goes up to 61% for those in the health department.
2: D2E Gym. From Dalacombe to Wenderee, you're never too far from a D2E.
8: In sport, Geelong's Jake Colajasny won't be playing football at any level this weekend as the club's concussion waiver scandal drags on. It comes as the AFL appoints an independent KC to examine Geelong's response to the league's Please Explain. And a boost for the Roosters ahead of tomorrow night's NRL blockbuster against Penrith, with James Tedesco returning to the side. Teammate Victor Radley telling Fox they're stoked.
9: He's our leader, mate. He's our captain. He plays like it. The way he just lets everyone be themselves as well is a really strong thing.
8: That's the latest news and sports.
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4: British actress Lucy Davis, known for playing receptionist Dawn in the original British version of The Office. She was also in Shaun of the Dead. She's revealed that she's been living for the last 18 months with incurable stage 4 breast cancer.
3: Oh,
4: she's only 53.
3: Oh, that's too young.
4: Yeah, she said she decided to share it now, but she has been living with it for a while.
3: Oh, dear. Well, in other news, a major undersea power cable linking the UK and Ireland, it has been rerouted.
4: Oh, yeah.
3: Because hundreds of Harry Potter fans have objected to these plans because the power cable would have crossed right over the spot that's known as Dobby's Grave on Welsh Beach. So they protected Dobby's Grave.
4: But does that mean, when you say that, that's where they filmed the scene where it happened?
3: That's where they filmed the scene, but there is a little shrine there for Dobby. There's like a little cross and there's all these rocks there to remember Dobby.
4: That's beautiful and a little bit sad as well.
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4: Top of 11 today, a high chance of showers, becoming a little less likely later in the morning. Tomorrow we're hitting 12 degrees. There's a chance of showers in the late morning and afternoon. But right now it's 7 in Ballarat East.
10: Provided you steer clear of the Little White Chapel with your new girlfriend, you'll have a ripper time.
2: Steal my standby.
4: Well, Portia won't be going to get married in Vegas, will she?
3: No, sorry, Portia. She ran out of those 30 minutes. It's a long time we give you to call back. And if you miss out, that's tough. I was about to say a word I can't say.
4: Yeah.
3: That's just too bad.
4: That is just too bad. So we called it open season, 5333-1031. Anyone could call up to go on the standby list for your chance to go to Vegas and see some amazing acts at the iHeart Music Festival trip. And someone was kicked quick off the draw. That was Julie from Delacombe. Julie, how are you?
11: Yeah, good. How are you?
3: Very good. Do you like stealing things, do you, Julie?
11: Nah.
3: No. Well, this one you're allowed to steal. We'll allow this sort of stealing. You have swooped in and got Portia's spot on that standby list. Now, if you did get the chance to go to iHeart Festival, who would you love to see?
11: Benson Boone, I'd say, yeah.
3: Oh, yeah, he's always been the top one there, Benson.
4: Yeah, is it because you love his music or is it because you want to see him do a backflip in a onesie?
11: Oh, look, I like all concerts, so.
4: Very diplomatic answer.
3: She likes all concerts. I like that. All right, Julie, congratulations to you. You've locked in your spot on that standby list. Good luck to you.
11: Oh, that's fantastic. Thank you.
3: No worries.
4: Thanks so much. We'll be doing another Steal My Standby at 8 o'clock.
3: Yes. Now, keep in mind, if you have registered, we do call out your name at 7 o'clock and then we call out a second name at 8 o'clock. So make sure you're listening, all right, or you're going to miss out and you'll be like Porsche and you won't be on the standby list.
4: Mm-hmm. This whole shebang is thanks to MJ Mechanical, now doing roadworthies. From service to repair, they've got you there. And going tropo with a huge range of fish, reptiles, enclosures and accessories, it's where the tropics never end.
2: 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Thanks to Metricon. With two stunning display homes open this weekend at Lucas Estate, come see which one feels like home.
4: Make sure you have done that sentence. If you woke up this morning and you had that, you know, that weird feeling where you feel like you've forgotten something.
3: You probably forgot to do the census. Go and do it immediately or you're going to get charged $360 a day.
4: Yeah, I wonder. But surely by the time you've missed it for 3 days and you're over a grand, surely at that point you're like, I'm going to just get a lawyer and I'm going to try and fight this.
3: I'm not doing this. Yeah, I wonder how many people are going to get multiple fines.
4: Yeah,
3: exactly.
4: Is it
3: going to be one of those fines where they actually chase you up and they want the money, or are they just going to be like, okay, whatever.
4: Yeah. Now, what screen did the census deserve for you? Did you go full millennial and go on a computer, or do it? Or did you do it on your phone?
3: No, I just did it on my phone.
4: Yeah, same.
3: Yeah, easiest way to do it.
4: I do miss the pen and paper from back in the day.
3: I was going to say, I do remember when I was a kid, mum and dad talking about the census. I'm like, what is this?
4: Yeah.
3: And they had like this whole like note, like they send you a package of paperwork that you've got to fill out and then send back.
4: Yeah, and I miss
3: what
4: that.
3: A mission.
4: I think that makes it feel more real. You know, I fill in forms online all the time. You go anywhere, you know, you even order something online and you have to type in your address and type in your name.
3: Nah, if they sent me paper survey, I'd be like, this feels like an exam. I'm not doing it. I feel like I'm back in high school, but someone else can do this crap. I've done my time doing exams. I'm not doing another one.
4: Yeah, you do exactly what you did in high school and you cheat off someone else. You're like, none of these match.
3: Hey, I didn't cheat. I just got lots of help from other people. It's different.
4: Do what the rest of us do and fail.
3: Fail, exactly.
4: Well, hopefully you can pass at Bungle Bands. We're playing that next.

0: love listening to the slowly moving pebbles? Or maybe you prefer something from the Laneway guys. Backstreet's back, alright. Either way, it's time to figure out which band's name has been downgraded with Bungle Bands.
1: If you can work out which band's name has been downgraded, well, you'll be winning tickets to see the new Insidious movie.
2: Yes, Insidious. It is coming out August 20th. Going to be very spooky, so if you love yourself a bit of a movie like that, well, now is the time to figure out what our bungled band is. So basically, we just scramble the name of a band, give you the Timu version, if you will. If you can figure out that band we're thinking of, give us a call on 5333 1031.
1: Yes, if you think you know what today's band is, it is Transparent Beasts.
2: Transparent Beasts.
1: Yes.
2: Yeah, okay.
1: Yeah, very popular band.
2: Yeah, they're quite good. They do have a very good song. It came out a few years ago. I don't want to give too many clues here, actually.
1: Wow, that's so detailed, Crystal.
2: It came out a few years ago. Yeah, that helps, doesn't it?
1: I don't want to spoil anything, but they play music. Transparent.
2: So dumb.
1: Transparent Beasts. 5333 1031. If you think you know which band that is, you could be winning an exclusive pass to see a chilling new nightmare that's awaiting you in the new Insidious movie, Out of the Further. It's in cinemas August 20. That number again, 5333 1031.
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1: Bungle Bands, the Timu version of a band, 5333 1031. If you can guess this band, then you're going to win an exclusive pass to see the new Insidious movie.
2: Now, we did tell you Transparent Beasts. Mm-hmm. We thought that might be a bit tricky, Transparent Beasts. So, if you will, it could be crystal mammals.
1: Oh, there we go.
2: Now, that's crystal with a C, not crystal with a K like me. Crystal with a C. Crystal mammals or transparent beasts.
1: Whichever way you like, they're pointing in the same direction. And if you can guess that band, 5333 1031 right now.

0: listening to the slowly moving pebbles? Or maybe you prefer something from the Laneway guys. Backstreet's back, alright. Either way, it's time to figure out which band's name has been downgraded with Bungled Bands.
1: If you can guess the band, you will be seeing the brand new Insidious movie, Out of the Further. It's in cinemas August 20th.
2: Yeah, we're doing a bit of Bungled Bands right now. We even gave you, we made it a bit easier today because we gave you two options of what this band could be called. Could it be the Transparent Beasts or the Crystal Mammals?
1: Laura from Wenderee seems to know. Transparent Beasts, Crystal Mammals. Who would it be, Laura?
3: I think it's Glass Animals.
2: Glass Animals?
1: Yeah. Makes sense.
2: Yeah, duh. Of course it is, Laura. You're onto it. Good on you. You've scored yourself some tickets to go and see Insidious.
3: Woo, thank you.
1: No worries. Thank you so much. You can see our awesome logic there with glasses transparent. Let's call it Transparent Beasts.
2: All right. Do you love yourself a scary movie, Laura?
1: Laura, you a big scary movie fan?
3: Yes, I am. Yeah.
1: Oh, that's
2: okay.
1: Good.
2: Love that.
1: Who are you taking with you? Are you a keep the eyes open or are you hands in front of the face?
3: And I keep
2: the
3: eyes open.
2: Oh, you're a brave woman.
1: Braver than me.
2: I love it. All
1: braver
2: right, girl,
1: than me.
2: Congratulations. You're going to go see that. All right. I love me a bit of Crystal Mammals.
1: Yes, you do. And we love a bit of Bungle Bands. Oh, you want to play it now?
2: Yeah, do it.
1: Let's do it. It's Heat Waves from Crystal Mammals.

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1: A great run for your Wednesday morning. No prangs or delays around town. As we run into Melbourne, a stunning run out of town onto the Western Freeway. Once you do get to Leakes Road, there are delays through to Hopkins Road. The Deer Park Bypass is busy from Ballarat Road to Robinson's Road. A nice clear run on the Ring Road through to the Westgate. It's time to complete your census. 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

0: Victorians the right to perform their job remotely at least 2 days a week, were due to take effect by the end of September, but Premier Ben Carroll yesterday postponed the start date until July next year. A Ballarat woman who took part in a clinical trial for a rare form of lung cancer says she's now cancer-free after completing treatment. Wendy Martell was one of only two Australians involved in the study, which tested a targeted therapy for patients with a rare genetic mutation. And our economy appears set for a boost thanks to no less than three international events being hosted at the Ballarat Table Tennis Centre. The Oceania Championships begin later this month, followed the week after by the Oceania Youth Champs before a World Youth Contender Tournament in November. That's the latest in your local news.
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2: Hi, I'm Phoebe Humphrey. The Coalition has written to the AFP calling for a probe into the sharing of a diplomatic note over Malingate. Parts of the note sent to Canberra from Tokyo were published by several media outlets following Anthony Albanese's podcast appearance talking about the Japanese PM's gifts. James Patterson and Ted O'Brien claim it could possibly be a criminal offence and that it could damage our national interest. A recent drop in house prices across Australia has been welcomed by the Greens. Senator Nick McKim telling Nine it's a much-needed correction and says it's a good thing the market is declining.
3: Oh, absolutely, they're a good thing. I mean, Australia's housing market is probably the most unaffordable housing market anywhere in the world, and an entire generation of young Australians have been watching the great Australian dream of owning their own home evaporate into thin air.
2: And we'll have to wait until next year to know the results of the latest census. Millions of Aussies sat down last night to complete the national survey. Results will be rolled out in phases starting in June 2027.
1: D2E Gym, from Talacombe to Wendouree. You're never too far from a D2E.
2: In sport, after weeks of speculation, Josh Fraser has now officially entered the race for the Carlton coaching job. James Hurd, who's currently in the mix for the Essendon coaching role, has told Nine Fraser is a shoo-in after his 10 wins in 12 matches.
4: I think so. It's hard enough to win 10 games in a season when you play the whole season, let alone in half a season to win 10. So he's done an incredible job.
2: And to NRL, Code Sports is reporting the PNG Chiefs are eyeing Canberra's Hudson Young ahead of their inaugural 2028 season. That's the latest news on sport.
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5: At the top of 11 today, it's a very high chance of showers, but it's becoming a little less slightly later in the morning, which is good news. Tomorrow, showers again throughout the morning and afternoon, hitting 12 degrees. Right now, though, in Cardigan Village, it's 7.
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7: We've had a cracking couple of days back on air together. Last night we went to Piano Bar and yes. We played a bit of Granny Bingo. Now while we were there, a lovely lady by the name of Michelle, she came up and she said, loves listening to us in the morning. So shout out to you, Michelle. Thanks for listening, babes. But then also I have been saying, I really just want a Spider-Man Ooshie. You know how everyone's going crazy with the Ooshies?
5: Yes.
7: A lady by the name of Jodie popped in yesterday and dropped off to Spider-Man Ooshie. I didn't get to see her and say thank you. So thank you, Jodie, for my Spider-Man Ooshie.
5: Did she made you trade for the Mandalorians?
7: No, she didn't make me swap. So I got it for free.
5: A freebie?
7: I love her. Thanks, Jodes.
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1: Steal my standby.
5: $3,000 spending money. What would you be spending it on, Crystal?
7: Don't get me started. I've got a long list of stuff I'd like to buy.
5: Yeah.
7: Anyway, don't even get me started. I actually started to seriously think about that. Like,
5: yeah,
7: it was going to me.
5: Yeah, exactly.
7: Like, I'm definitely getting this money. Yeah. You're not, like, Crystal. You're
5: so
7: not.
5: Many things to spend $3,000 on in Vegas, you know? It'd
7: weddings.
5: Be absolutely amazing. Weddings. Yeah, I mean, that's like $1.50.
7: I was going to say that there's a lot of debauchery you could get up to with $3,000.
5: Yeah, I keep thinking of things I would buy in Vegas for $3,000 and none of them I can
7: it's
5: say
7: like,
5: on the radio.
7: Oh, cocktails? Oh, more cocktails.
5: Yeah.
7: Oh, I like cocktails.
5: Yeah, gamble responsibly.
7: Anyway,
5: yes.
7: We need to call out a new name now for Steal My Standby. We do it at 7 o'clock and 8 o'clock every day. So just gone 8 o'clock, which means Tamara Sinclair from Winter Valley, 5333-1031. You have got half an hour to call us.
5: Yes, otherwise it is open season. And anyone can call to go on the standby list. 5333 1031, Tamara Sinclair.

0: Alex and Crystal. Thanks to Metricon Ballarat. Two stunning Metricon display homes have opened at Grange Estate. Come see which one feels like home. And unless you've been living under a rock, you know this song.
1: So good.
0: Oh my God, I'm absolutely loving it.
1: Beautiful.
0: Now, obviously, the 7-year-old Miles Phillips, he's the youngest Aussie to ever make the ARIA charts with that one.
1: Oh, what a legend. Wait, so youngest Aussie, does that mean he's not the youngest child ever?
0: No, he's
1: isn't
0: not.
1: Because he's eight or something, Miles, isn't he? Or 10?
0: He's seven.
1: He's seven?
0: Yes.
1: Okay.
0: He's seven, and the song is currently sitting at what number?
1: It's number 5 in the ARIA charts at the moment, which is pretty good, top 5.
0: Well, in 1992, a French song with a 4-year-old boy in it,
1: peaked
0: at number 37 on the ARIA singles charts. It was called Deux Deux Deux Deux Baby, which translates to It's Hard to Be a Baby. Would you like to hear it?
1: I don't think so, but give it a whirl anyway.

0: hotels. And would you say it topped at 37?
1: Yeah, exactly.
0: Whereas little Miles Phillips, he's top five, baby.
1: Yeah, and we're all about the Aussies here.
0: Exactly.
1: He's the first Aussie, youngest Aussie kid to be on
0: the
1: ARIA
0: charts.
1: That's
0: so iconic. God love him. Good on you, mate.
1: Do you want to listen to the whole thing?
0: Yeah, I do.
1: Let's do it.

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1: Hi, I'm Sabrina Carpenter. Do you want
2: the house for? This is Harry Styles. My friends are in love
0: with American girls. 20 of the week's biggest songs. 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
0: Who's taking out number one? 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

0: Banks and Crystal on Power, and it's getting a little intense as we wait for Tamara Sinclair to give us a call on 5333 1031. Yeah. The lines are open. But she ain't ringing.
1: No, she ain't ringing. They're only open to her at the moment, though. She's got just under 10 minutes left. That is Tamara Sinclair from Winter Valley, 5333 1031. If you want to secure your spot on that standby list to potentially get to Las Vegas, Tamara, give us a call, girl.
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3: Yeah, Tamara Sinclair. And one Tamara Sinclair has called us.
2: And we've got her right here. Tamara Sinclair, how are you? Tamara, now, you were saying before that you got a text from a friend saying call Power FM. Is that right?
4: Yeah, I did, yeah.
3: And you don't know why?
4: No idea.
3: Oh.
2: Right, and I think you just before we went on air, you discovered why that was. Are there two Tamara Sinclairs?
4: I believe so.
2: There must be.
3: Oh, have you had this mix-up with Tamara Sinclair before?
4: I have. Like, long story short, when I was applying for jobs a little while ago, I was called and they were like, they were talking about things. And I was like, I have no idea what you're talking about.
2: It's happened again.
3: It's happened again because we're not looking for you, Tamara Sinclair. I'm so sorry because you didn't actually register, but Tamara Sinclair did register the other one.
2: Yes, well, thanks for being such a good sport, Tamara Sinclair. Hey, Tamara Sinclair, how are you?
4: I'm excited, confused, pumped, yep.
3: Yeah, did you know there was two of you in town?
4: Yes, I did. I've had a few instances as well. So,
3: oh, no.
4: Yes.
3: What's happened to you?
4: I got an eyebrow appointment confirming that I was getting something done on the 4th and it wasn't me. And I've been to a clothing shop as well. And they're like, oh, we've sent you stuff. And I'm like, no, I'm not even joined up.
3: Oh, my gosh. You've obviously got two totally different phone numbers, but given that your names are the same, people are getting you confused left, right, and centre. Well, Tamara, thankfully, we have figured out it's you that registered to get along to the iHeart Music Festival to get to Las Vegas. Who would you love to see if you got the chance to go there?
4: Benson Boomba, anyone. What an opportunity. It'd be super exciting to see anyone.
3: Oh my God. Well, we need to make sure that it's... Maybe both Tamaras could go. That'd be fun. Why don't you both have a girls' trip to Tamara Sinclair's?
2: That's true. Party at the Sinclair's or something like that. The Sinclair family holiday.
3: All right, good on you. You have definitely locked in your spot on that standby list. Honestly, you had about 1 minute left,
4: awesome,
3: too.
4: Awesome, thank you.
3: No worries.
2: Well, Steal My Standbys. All thanks to MJ Mechanical, now doing roadworthies. 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And Going Tropo, with a huge range of fish, reptiles, enclosures and accessories. It's where the tropics never end. Maybe tomorrow at 7, we'll read their first name, last name, address and number and email address
3: and
2: out.
3: Find out their middle name and where they live and exactly. Make sure they're not the same person.
2: And we'll read all that information out on the radio.
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5: In Wendouree, reports of a crash on Howard Street, just heading eastbound approaching Dowie Street. Otherwise, have you looked around into Melbourne, a stunning run out of town onto the Western Freeway. Once you get through to Leakes Road, there are delays to Hopkins Road. The Deer Park Bypass is slowing from Robinson's Road and there's patches of traffic through to the West Gate on the Ring Road. Enjoy some great August offers across a range of vehicles with Chery's August sale event till August 17. Yes, August, lag now. Chery for the road ahead. That's the latest traffic on Power FM.
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6: G'day, it's Tom Parry with your local news first. Ballarat City councillors have reported copping a rise in abuse. Among them is Mayor Tracy Hargraves, who's told The Courier she has experienced demeaning and deliberately degrading conduct. This comes after fellow elected member Jay Morrison posted on social media detailing the increasingly hostile communication from ratepayers. A three-day hearing into the 2024 death of a worker at the Ballarat gold mine is being postponed due to a lack of court resources. The case involving 10 witnesses was due to start on Monday, but will now begin in September. And we now have an idea of just how rich the parents of private school kids are. Figures obtained from the federal government and published by News Corp reveal Clarendon College tops the list in Ballarat, with families there earning a median income of $225,000 a year. That's the latest in your local news.
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7: Hi, I'm Phoebe Humphrey. Debates continue in Canberra over the government's Gambling Act reforms. Angus Taylor met with the PM last night for a second time in just days to talk about amendments to the legislation. But Education Minister Jason Clare says this is about protecting the future generation.
8: The legislation that's in the Parliament is all about trying to make sure that, you know, when kids are in the car on the way to school, they're not pummeled with gambling advertising, or when kids are watching the TV and watching sport, they don't see those ads either.
7: They're on the ABC. Domestic violence charges against Bondi terror attack hero Ahmed Al-Ahmed are set to be dropped today. The 44-year-old was charged after an alleged incident in Sydney back in March, which involved his dad. He's pleaded not guilty and police are expected to withdraw the charges when the matter returns to court today. And Taylor Swift will be inducted into the Nashville Songwriters Hall of Fame. The 36-year-old singer, the youngest inductee, joining a number of big names already in it, including Dolly Parton, Bob Dylan and Johnny Cash.
1: D2E Gym, from Delacombe to Wenderee. You're never too far from a D2E.
7: In sport, Geelong's Jake Colajasny will not be available for selection this week. The Cats say the defender's well-being remains the club's priority after he was revealed as the player at the centre of the club's secret concussion deal. Meantime, Carlton's Lila Keck has successfully had her one-match ban for a dangerous tackle overturned at the AFLW tribunal. And switching codes now, the Roosters have recalled James Tedesco for Thursday night's clash with the Panthers. He missed Friday night's win over the Bulldogs. That's the latest news in sport.
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2: Top of 11, a very high chance of showers today. It's going to become a little less likely in the late morning, though, which is good news. Tomorrow, we're hitting 12 degrees. Chance of showers throughout the late morning and afternoon. Right now, though, it's 7 in Bunkers Hill.
1: 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Thanks to Metricon. With two stunning display homes open this weekend at Lucas Estate, come see which one feels like home.
2: It's 8:37 and it's time to play a bit of Alex and Crystal's 10 in 10.
3: Yeah, we're celebrating 10 years of the Sporting Globe Ballarat. So if you want to get along with a double pass to their their VIP birthday event, well, you get a VIP birthday pack, all right?
2: Yeah, VIP birthday pack, yeah. 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All you got to do is play a bit of 10 in 10. You've got 10 seconds to name 10 things from the specified category.
3: Now, your category this morning is vegetables. 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
3: Yeah,
2: no, they're vegetables.
3: So 5333 1031. If you want to play 10 in 10, 10 vegetables, 10 seconds, it is doable. 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
1: You got 10 seconds to name those 10 vegetables. That is today's category.
2: Yeah, and if you get through them all in 10 seconds, you get to score yourself that VIP birthday pack to go and celebrate 10 years at the Sporting Globe this Friday night. 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All right, we have got Vanessa from Cardigan on the line. Vanessa, you reckon you can name 10 veggies in 10 seconds?
3: Hopefully.
2: All right, you're going to hear a little buzzer. It's like a three-second countdown. Once that little three-second countdown is done, you start naming the veggies straight away, all right?
3: Yeah.
2: Are you ready? Here we go.
3: Carrot, broccoli, spinach, potato, onion, cucumber, cauliflower, eggplant, zucchini, cabbage.
2: Ooh. Let me see if that's 10. 1, 2, 3, 4, 5, 6, 7, 8. Oh, she's gone and done it, Alex.
1: I was counting it as she went. She was so fast.
2: You're on to it, Vanessa. You must be a very healthy gal with all those vegetables. I didn't even think of eggplant or cucumbers or nothing.
3: Like to get it into the kids.
2: Yeah, good call. You need to give the kids the veggies.
1: Smart, smart.
2: All right, Vanessa, well, you need to leave the kids at home Friday night because you're going to celebrate 10 years at the Sporting Globe.
3: Thank you very much.
1: Thanks so much for playing. And, of course, we're going to be playing for the rest of the week just after 8:30. It's Alex and Crystal's 10 in 10. Thanks to the Sporting Globe, Ballarat. I said

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2: 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Mm. Get out of here. What's hot? The International Table Tennis Federation are hosting the Oceania Championships right here in Ballarat at the end of the month for free.
3: Free, yeah. Exactly. Free table tennis, baby. And what's hot? Granny Bingo. We went to Piano Bar last night to watch it. Honestly, haven't stopped laughing about some of the stuff they were talking about last night. Hilarious.
2: None of it repeatable.
3: No, we cannot mention it right now at all. And what's not? Apparently today is National Middle Child Day. Who remembers the middle child? No, we love middle children. Sorry.
2: What's a middle child?
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1: freeway traffic. An easy morning on the roads around town, no delays or holdups. As for your run into Melbourne, looking good on the Western Freeway. Until about Leakes Road, there are delays through to Hopkins Road. The Deer Park Bypass is busy from Ballarat Road to Robinson's Road. As for the Ring Road, it is banking up through to the Westgate. To get you from back home to Port Melbourne, we're looking at an hour and 27 minutes. 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

0: Your 15 song marathon, and the Sporting Globe are celebrating 10 years this Friday, and they have got an all-day special I'm absolutely fanging for.
1: Oh, mate, $1 wings all day.
0: Yes!
1: They better have some wings on hand, because $1 wings all day.
0: Yeah, exactly. Oh, my God, I'm going to destroy that. That's like 2016 prices.
1: They've also got drink specials from 5 p.m. and live music kicking off at the same time. Any member who makes a purchase, though, between the 14th and the 16th of August, they're going to go in the draw to win a $1,000 venue voucher as well. So just keep that in mind, please.
0: Plus, if you mention to the staff that you heard about the birthday event on the radio, which is what you're listening to right now, you could win an invite to their VIP event 7:30 to 8:30 this Friday. So don't miss out. We will see you there.
1: Yeah, we will.

0: 15-song marathon on Power. Top of 11 today. We've got a very high chance of showers throughout, but it's becoming a little less likely in the late morning, so if you're planning a walk, that's the time to do it. Tomorrow, showers throughout the day, morning and afternoon, hitting 12 degrees.
1: Big thanks to McDonald's. Don't Maccas walk, Maccas run to the new deluxe sausage and egg McMuffin.
0: Harry Styles, he's all about those American girls. 15.

0: 15-song marathon on Power. Now, we work in radio. Crystal, have you heard of this thing called video?
1: Video?
0: Right? It's like...
1: I heard it killed the radio star.
0: I have heard that too. It's like a visual medium.
1: Yeah.
0: But luckily, video podcasts are now on iHeart, so you can hear the voices you know and see the moments you missed. You can watch full episodes from start to finish all on iHeart.
1: Ooh, we're not over there because no one wants to see our face. Let me tell you, that's free.
0: What will they think of...

0: was your 15 song marathon, and that is it from us, Alex and Crystal, today. We'll be back tomorrow with 10 in 10, your chance to win that VIP package for the Sporting Globe 10th birthday right after 8:30.
1: Yeah, that's huge. And you know what's even huger? Getting to Las Vegas, because we're doing Steal My Standby again. If you've registered, could be calling out your name at 7 and then again at 8, but we'll catch you from 6.
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5: G'day, it's Tom Parry with your local news first. Commerce Ballarat has welcomed the delay in the state government's work from home legislation. The proposed laws giving Victorians the right to perform their job remotely at least 2 days a week were due to take effect by the end of September, but Premier Ben Carroll yesterday postponed the start date until July next year. A Ballarat woman who took part in a clinical trial for a rare form of lung cancer says she's now cancer-free after completing treatment. Wendy Martell was one of only two Australians involved in the study, which tested a targeted therapy for patients with a rare genetic mutation. And our economy is set for a boost with no less than 3 international events to be hosted at the Ballarat Table Tennis Centre. The Oceania Championships begin later this month, followed the week after by the Oceania Youth Champs before a World Youth Contender Tournament in November. That's the latest in your local news.
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6: Hi, I'm Phoebe Humphrey. The Coalition will today unveil a plan to cut net overseas migration to below 180,000 people a year, which would be the lowest level since the global financial crisis. Shadow Housing Minister Andrew Bragg says lower migration is needed to ease pressure on the housing market. Jim Chalmers says inflation still remains too high following the Reserve Bank's decision to keep interest rates on hold. The central bank left the cash rate at 4.35%. The Treasurer telling the ABC a lot of Aussies are feeling the pressure.
7: A lot of Australians, I think, would have breathed a sigh of relief. We have seen inflation come in substantially lower than what was forecast, but it's still too high for the time being.
6: Commonwealth Bank has posted a $10.9 billion annual profit, the country's second largest company, reporting its net profit rose 8%, while its cash profit jumped 7% to $10.98 billion. A 12th person has been charged over the alleged kidnapping and murder of a Sydney granddad. Police say Chris Bagsarian was snatched in a case of mistaken identity earlier this year. A 51-year-old woman will face court today. Aussie taxpayers are forking out hundreds of millions on rent for public service offices, despite most of them sitting empty. 36% of Home Affairs public servants work at least 3 days a week from home. That goes up to 61% for those in the health department. And a new report has revealed Aussie drivers are paying thousands to offload their demerit points. An increasing number are allegedly paying other motorists to take responsibility.
2: D2E Gym. From Dalacombe to Wendouree, you're never too far from a D2E.
6: In sport, there are calls for Craig Drummond, who was Geelong's president when the secret concussion